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1: 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Dairy West Tower. River Dispatcher, Dairy West Tower, over. River Dispatcher, Madary West Tower, over. TVKC, I'll spread to KCS 4852, over.
2: Oh, I got a Megan coming up. I'm opening it right now. They're over.
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1: Oh, I got a Megan coming up. I'm opening it right now. They're over.
0: Run up a 4034-4034, August 13, 2026, to the KCS 4852, 4852 South SGH at Mile 4128128. 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
1: Oh, after 149 went by, I had to get it open for a train, or a boat, and it took forever for it to close it over.
0: Until I take one, my number 2, Kid Collins, 19-3-1-9-0-3-R-D-J.
1: Have you closed up this boat from the Cape Bridge, which they diagnosed it a little bit, over? Yeah, it's fine, like I said. Once they call, clear, I'll... You want me to close or you want me to leave it up in there, over?
0: Alright, sir, over.
1: They call, I'll give you a shout. I'll get it closed, I'll try to get you going there, over.
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0: Alright, 640, probably 20 minutes away, so thank you, sir. Switch up.
3: Restricting batteries, first stop after reservation, 7 7 7 8 8 8 8 8 8 8 8 8 8 8 8 8 8 8 8 8 8 8 8 8 8 8 8 8 8 8 8 8 8 8 8 8 8 8 8 8 8 8 8 8 8 8 8 8 8 8 8 8 8 8 8 8 8 8 8 8 8 8 8 8 8 8 8 8 8 8 8 8 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
1: Sir.
0: All east of Badger East on the main, ready to go back toward engine. Over.
1: NS-9877, all east. Badger East, and ready to go back toward your engine.
0: That's correct. Ready to go west. Over.

0: And I am going to get you a signal for your single engine, because it is your engine, just so we're on the same page there, over.
1: Aye, aye, Captain. Lights for the 9877. Thank you.
0: Don't bonk into anything. Just kind of have to.
1: All right, we got the signals. Here we go. We'll talk to you when we're all hooked up.
0: All right, thank you.
2: West approach. Badger East, bridge stop, next signal. I 68 out.

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1: So switching back over to the NS 4793, and then we'll be ready to go east back to our train. Over.
2: Sounds good. Signal's still dealing with the block protection. Over.
1: Copy. Signal's block protection.
2: Correct.
0: I didn't hear any of that. Try a different handset. Over.

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1: Okay, take local control there. 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
1: Copy.

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1: Restricting Badger East.

0: Freeport Protection, 68 Conductor. You on here, dispatcher? We're all east of Badger East on the main. All back together.
1: S4793, all east of Badger East, all back together.
0: That is correct. Be looking to head west when you can. Over.
1: All right. And we'll go right into east end there. Are we on the same page?
0: Three more east. That would be fantastical.
1: Signal indication momentarily. Thank you.
0: Thanks for your help on this.
1: Not a problem.
2: Okay, it is.
0: Shoot the breeze, Super Chief.

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Go ahead, over.

0: 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Just checking, do you have any other engines, over? Okay, copy, thank you. I'll work on it right away, CN customer service out.
1: UP detector, milepost 168.2.

Okay, that's all up to the transportation manager, actually. They do know about it. They have the information about you and 342, actually. But they didn't tell me how they were going to handle it. Thank you. Sorry, they don't always share their plans with me. Yeah, it's a lot more lately for some reason, I agree. So hopefully that'll change somewhere down the line. But if I do hear something, I'll let you know. All right, see you out.

0: PKC detector. Mile 2, 3, 5.4, coma 7, 1 degrees. Axles 4, 0, 4. No alarms. Length 4, 2, 6, 3. Mile 2, 3, 5.4. Out.
1: NS 4793 West 235.4. No defects. I-68 out.

All due respect for David Estado. Bit of issues there, but 40 on the crescent yard there, KCS 4001. I'm ready for totals, over.

45. And what'd you say was on, how much fuel is on that first one over? 3,600 and 2,400. Alright, I'll let them know over. I'll talk to these guys if I can get, see how much longer they got to get cleared up there, but we'll keep you rolling over.

0: Yeah, CP-2224, go ahead, over. Block supply on the siding there. CP-2224, and let me make sure your engine is in there before I get too crazy. ID-2. Yep, it's all in there, and authority on the cross siding, block supplied for you. 1933 ECS, over. That is 25-2410, it's a good one, no changes, over. Your maintainer at Black River Bridge, over. Hey, we're Chamberlain, I'm sorry. Are you all done with that there, or you need a little longer? I got that 640 coming over.
1: Bridge is line locked and checked, and ready to take over control, over.
0: Okay, I appreciate it here. Do you find any issues there, over? Appreciate it. All right. Well, I'll keep everything rolling there. Thanks for checking it, over.
1: You are welcome.
0: River Dispatcher, Mississippi on air.

0: Alright, so I copy that. So you have a certain number of them.
1: River dispatcher to that KCS 4001, over.
2: 640, over.
1: I got a slow for you just east of Madera here. I can give it to you. Looks like everything's closing up, so I'll get you right through and get you out that way. Let me know if you are ready. Oh, I got a cancellation and a slow. I can give you a cancellation if you want or if you're ready for it.
2: Yeah, hey, I'm ready, Captain.
1: Track with an N2676 is canceled. PCS, over. That is correct. You show that canceled at 1936-1936 ACS, over.
2: Correct. Or N, November 2676-1936
1: ACS. Alright, here we go. Same limits on that. We'll go between milepost 265.4, 265.4, milepost 266.3, 266.3, Tomah sub. It's going to be a 25.25 MPH on the main. Track Bolton N, 2710, 2710. That'll be dispatcher ACS, over. Track Bolton in.
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0: That is correct. And we'll get you guys out there. Over.
1: All right.

0: 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Okay, so with all switches normal, we'll show 71, I'm sorry, CN 5435, 5435. Report and clear of track authority 7132, 7132 at 1942, 1942, MRS over.
1: Speakers 4001 North Shore, clear track on 4030, 0030 at 1942, 1942, RD, good. 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Be prepared to stop the following switch to note in normal position, north, north, east, side, switch, cane. Check 104-35-4035, so I check 2, number 220, dispatch, RD Hill.
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0: and a 13 RTC Homewood to see in 2784. Okay, you guys ready to come out? Ready to get an S40 to your CDU? Over. Okay, I don't know if they told you the plan or not, but you're supposed to take this north, and eventually a Pokagama crew is going to meet you somewhere in the middle, dead hitting around the same time. They're on duty in about 10 minutes or... That's all correct. That's the...
1: NS4463, over...
2: For the NS 4463, over.
1: Let's see here. They told me you'll probably have to hold out west of Adams for a little bit. I guess they're adding a pickup to CHAL. So Hector said he'd let me know when they're able to bring you in, over.
2: They're told us to hold out. We're approaching the CETA right now. They're dispatchers. They're not going to poke out the yard, or are they? What was the old yard over?
3: CN detector, mile.
1: I don't even know what all he's picking up. It wasn't scheduled, so I don't know what all he's picking up here. Let me holler at him, over.
2: Yeah, we'll be past the light here in like 5 to 10 minutes. I just don't want it to drop in front of us, over.
1: Dispatch out. CHAL, NS4687, over.
0: That is all correct on that repeat as well. So call me when you're getting close to JO and I'll get you some signals.
4: Over. Dispatch, Virginia West Tower.
0: Thank you. RC out.
1: NS4463 ALAH, over.
2: Go ahead, dispatch, over.
1: It looks like he's released, so he must be in the south track there. If you want to let me know when you get stopped there, I'll hold off giving him another warrant here to do his pickup, over.
4: Alright, it's in there now.
2: Stop short on this CETA there. Is that what you're saying there, dispatch, over?
1: If you got a good place to hold there, you can pull east of the CETA if you want. That's fine if you got a good place to stop there. But I'm sure he will have to come out of South Lake to do his pickup port.
2: Okay, alright. So they're not going to do poke out anytime soon there for us to get past the CETA real quick, over?
1: No, he doesn't have his warrant, so he shouldn't poke out there. Let me know when you're by the CETA there, or once I see you pass the CETA there, then I'll give him his warrant, but I'll hold off on his warrant till I see you go by the CETA, if that works, over.
2: That works perfectly there, dispatcher, yeah. Just anytime they poke out right past where the south track is, it'll drop right at the CETA, so we just didn't want to have it take our arrows.
1: Yep, sounds good. I'll wait till you get behind the scene of there before I give him a warrant. Over.
2: Very good, and then we'll find a place to park. Over.
1: Appreciate it. Thank you. Switch out.
5: 88821 going to south. It's me inside this for Republic Trail. I can open this at 98821 last month. You already directed them.
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0: dispatch 43 and S4463, over. Well, next plan here, I'll give you a joint warrant there. They're going to let me bring you all the way in, over.
1: Very good. Yeah, we are kind of short today, so I don't think we should be interfering with their work with the joint warrant, over.
2: 13 RCC, helmet, over.
3: No, 28, I'll be right behind us right now.

are clear of the superior submain, ladies and gentlemen. This is in line normal for the superior main. We are ready to copy an authority on the clearance of warehouses. Is that correct?

So this will be track authority number 7149-7149-82-CN3028-3028 at Lady Press. Check box

0: I am too.
1: We're going to switch out down the main line. Gonna be tight.
2: 96 East at CP 3001, you have authority to pass signals, flight stop indication. East, we're moved 2 to 2.

0: for a northbound standoff to go by before I can talk to you.
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0: Oh.
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0: That's LRTC, seeing 8359, good to go there. Sit on occasion now.
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2: All right, heading over to 94, I'll be right back.
1: Cop.
3: Go ahead, over.
2: Dispatcher, you on the tower?
3: Okay, so you need a light.
2: What are the chances of us get some headroom at Raymore for maybe like 15 minutes so we can shove this empty then? Over.
3: Okay.
2: Pretty agreeable today.
3: Figure I may as well just go with it.
2: All right, thank you very much. After that, you won't hear from us for a while.
3: All right, yep, you got 247 approaching Badger there, but not exactly a rocket ship, so you should be fine. Over.
2: Okay, thank you very much. After we get done with this, we'll be on 65 if you need us. Over.
3: Understood. Thank you. Let's see if Casey Scott, Badger.

Blue, Crescent Yard. 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Have a safe trip. Over.

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0: Report clear. I can stay on here for you. Over.
2: Great.
0: Box applied. Report.

0: Yeah, that's 15 Ohm, over. 3095, over. Okay, copy all that, thank you. 15 Ohm, over.
1: Lined up to the crossovers, Foxtrot, I'm on the point. Start you back with 440.
2: Alright, derail's down.
1: Derail is in the non-derailing position.
2: Coming back, line for F40.
3: Alright, TP23. You're thinking about leaving. We got a little bit of chaos on the Wisconsin side, so I don't know how long it'll be before you guys need to depart, but just talk to me, because it might be a minute over.
4: Always work with them up there, too.
3: Well, we'll see. We got a little bit jamming coming up. What time do you think you're going to be departing here? Over. All right, we're set.

0: CPKC detector. Mile 2, 3, 5.4, coma 6, 8 degrees. Axles 6, 3, 0. No alarms. Length 9, 7, 0, 0. Mile 2, 3, 5.4, out.
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1: UB888, plan on ducking at Monroe. 7's going to run you down, I think, real close to there, over.
2: Up to Monroe, over.
1: Come back out behind number 7, over. Yep, you'll depart Monroe behind 7. Thank you.
3: Steve,
1: it's Scott Badger.

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0: 6K Scott Badger 640 KGS 4001 East, sir.
1: 640, over.
0: Took that banger for 247, and our next move is all hinged on how quick 247 gets by you, over.
2: 676, get 4860, over.
1: Can you repeat that? This motor's super loud, over.
0: Yeah, no problem. Stuck in that banger to meet 247, and depending on how quick they get by you, will determine what we're able to accomplish, over.
1: All right, going in at banger, meet at 247, over.
3: CPI 350, last spot, board for Tunnel City, next section is Tunnel 260.
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1: 3, spot, over.
0: We'll get up on 1 Main there up at Raymore. And then meet 640, they'll be at Bangor waiting for you. In an attempt to at least make Madary for Amtrak 7, over.
1: Hey, right of that, got a bunch of trains to meet here, and then let Amtrak run around that Madary, over.
0: More than likely, but yep, I want to get you to Madary, so we'll stay off at 2 Main to try to speed things up a little bit, over.
1: All right, right of that, thanks.
0: Sir, speed case, Scott.
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1: 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We're going by you.
0: Copy, we're going out. Four.

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Mile 269.0, coma 72 degrees. Axle 412, no alarm. Link 4353, mile 269.0, out.

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0: 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Clear, LaCrescent, you guys have a good night, over.
1: West, come on board for Raymar. 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

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I'm on my way.

morning, and that 13 RCC Homewood, 60 and 5430. Over. North, CN 5430 has authority to enter and occupy the secure submarine at least 50 yards and proceed south on signal source.

5430 South, that is all correct. And they wrote a block display.

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1: I don't know. Let me see. I don't think it's going to happen here, but let me see what I can do here, over.
2: North LC.

0: Roger, for you. All right, are you going to need any additional authority behind your train at CP-3072 to make this movement?
1: Yeah, you got to check wall with curriculum.
0: Seth, 7295 West, you have permission to go back on move for 6-6 main wall train. CP-3072 and CP-3154, no additional authority needed. Over. That's correct, on repeat. Let me know when you're all ready to go there.

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Is that correct?

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Phone number 4039-4039, August 13, 2026, to the CZ 8721-8721 South, SATH, M-4157-157. Check out the one, check phone number 4037-4037, is the board. Check out two, proceed from Bluff to Mapo's 146-146 Marquette Club on Main Track. Track phone number 4039-4039, to last check two, numbers 1 and 2, dispatch RDC.

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1: Track 1 number 4039, 12 RTC 2, numbers 1203, time is 2036, 2036 RTC.
0: To Anton Siding to hold over. CNS 13 RTC, helmet over. CN 5602, go ahead over. Alright, so with all switches normal, we'll show CN 5602, 5602, reporting clear of track authority 6731, 6731, at 2037, 2037, MRS over.
2: 2012, come on, you're over.
0: All right, Canadian National 5602, all correct on the repeat. And you guys enjoy the rest of your night. You have a great one. Guess I'll talk to you tomorrow. Talk to you.
2: About an hour for now. Let me see where everyone's at in an hour here. Stretch out.
0: CMDS 13 RTC, home and over. Well, good evening to you.
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0: If all that's correct, I can give you that authority on the flow over, sub over.

All right, so this will be track authority number 7157-7157, issued to the DTW 4920 Grand Trunk Western 4920 at Wisconsin Rapids. Checkbox 6, SIX. 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SIX, over.

0: All right, track authority 7157, 7157 to the GTW 4920, Grand Trunk Western 4920. 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
1: What in the world did I just watch?
0: All right, GTW 4920, that is all correct on that repeat. Thank you. Just call me when you're all finished. RTCL.
1: All
0: right, you're on the ground. CNS 13, RTC, home and over.
2: West diverging approach at Monroe East. Proceeding, prepare to stop short of Monroe West. 249 out.
3: Meters level cross, dispatch meters of 7793.
0: That's all correct. Here we go. Thank you. RTCL.
3: I gotta get this grainer around you because he's got cars that he's gonna set out that your truck needs to pick up. Post. Roger, I still got to run this grainer around you, so it's at 10 junction. Minus 50 south.

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1: Detector, mile, 2, 3, 5, point, 4, coma, 6, 6 degrees, axles, 4, 6, 0, no alarms, length, 7, 1, 1, 8. Mile, 2, 3, 5, point, 4, out.
2: UP 88 West over, vector 235.4.

0: Not yet. 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We're flat track. I'll be able to hold them.
1: Yeah, me. That's still me, bro. He's 1400 meters goal. To clear the south end.
2: Crew clear, LA.

0: CE detector. Mile 254 point zero coma number 1 main 72 degrees. Axle 630 no alarm. Link 9561 mile 254 point zero out.
1: 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Sparta, next section is 260.9 45.

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North found no defects. Temperature 73F. Total axles 738. Speed 36. Detector out.

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I-3, CP 5030, show the complete bar, over.

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1: Go ahead, over.
2: All right, so we got Amtrak 7 rolling through Monroe. I don't know if we'll beat them up by Sparta. Over.
1: That's probably old state here. Over.
2: So, yep, we'll meet 7 there, and then we'll meet the 249 on the double track here.
1: 7 there. All right, sounds good.
2: And then 7, thank you. Just in case it's kind of special.
3: 7-2-1-3-7-0.
0: John, here, over.
2: Go ahead, over.
0: Yeah, Josh, sounds like the EMS that called an ambulance for our rear sleeper, over. That is correct, sir, if you're able to give them a ring, over.
2: Yep, let me take care of that, over.
0: All right, I appreciate it. Let you know when we're on the move, over. Rod, you got a description or any, what's going on over?
4: Female field and got a gash in her leg, cut on the back of her leg, and might need some patchwork,
2: All right, thank you.
0: Copy any of that, over?
2: I copy that, over.
0: All right, appreciate it, sir. Get her in town here.
5: Customer, I'm on AS 52, Charger.
0: Hey, over.

CPKC detector. Mile 2, 3, 5, point, 4, coma, 6, 5 degrees. Axles 4, 8. No alarms. Length 9, 9, 2. Mile 2, 3, 5, point,

0: Please to Mark and Flash and have a safe night as well. 7, what are we spotting up here? Over.
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2: Seven out, turn over.
3: All right, EMS should be, or dispatch should be arriving there shortly. And I just want to make sure we're on the same page. You're going to be sitting tight there for EMS to get there?
2: That is correct. They're dispatched, and we will be pulling down the rear sleeper, so should be able to get off crossings, but waiting here. Over.
3: That sounds good. CK Scott Patrick, 249, copy that. Amtrak, take care of a situation there at the Tolma Depot before we go taking off behind them. Over.
4: Yep, copy that. Somebody got an emergency, so we'll sit tight until everything's sorted out with them. Over.
3: Perfect, thank you.
0: Is it any good? Hey. Moss, Fetch, 43, over. NS 4687, over.

0: RTC, home and over. Yes, yeah, CN 2784, go ahead, over.
1: Everything for the high level.
2: I-7, give me about two cars west of the 12 car.
0: 8-4, reporting clear of track authority 7147, 7147 at 2115, 2115, MRS, over. 2784, that is all correct on the repeat. And you're going to meet a Q19.
2: At any time you get stopped, that's it.
0: That's all correct. Thank you. RTC out.

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1: 640, over.
0: That little situation at Tomo with Amtrak, they're taking care of. Should have enough time to at least get by Sparta there, so we'll go east. Or.
1: All right, a little delay on Amtrak, and we had to get us clear on the double main.
0: That's correct.
1: 640 out.
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1: Go ahead, over.
2: Hanging out at River Junction for a moment here. Set into Toma. We're at 247. I mean, 7247 probably right there. I'm trying to see. I got something going on the other end. I'm going to see if I can.
1: Hangar next to Junction 25 is got 2. 40 out. For 7 and 247?
0: Yeah, you'll see a 7 and 247 there, over.

0: you end up 15 home, whatever. South, over.
1: Gates is going up and down.
0: You did 5155, that is a good CD.
1: And we're in the clip.
0: Okay, so I'll be all that. Thank you. 15 home.
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2: 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Track number 4042-4042, tow line check 1, number 2, dispatch RDCO.

0: 42, so I'll check 1, line number 2, gate down to 21, 22, 2122 RDJ. Correct, over. I'll switch up.
1: CCD detector, mile 269.0, coma 69 degrees, axle 630, no alarm, link 9752, mile 269.0, out.
0: If you give me a complete bow, what would it be, over?
2: CN detector, mile 284.2, southbound.
0: CB 5037, South Street, for people, mile post 129, 129, Marquette Sub, U-turn, coming 4035, 4035, and 2123, 2123.
3: LA, center main, sir.
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Truck number 4043-4043, tow line check 2, numbers 1 and 2, dispatch to RD 7.

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1: Scott Veteran at 7578 West, all west to Kilbourne West in the NATO.

0: 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NS 7578
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0: Adjudicate Scott Spatcher. 568 NS 7578 Westport. Oh, just they don't have you the 5I67. They're around, you lose them. They got a Y a couple units there at Oakville before they can see you west.

PKC detector. Mile 220.067 degrees. 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Length 221. 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
1: 50.
0: 7 answering you, sir. Over.
1: Dr. Barry.
0: Just seeing if any EMS folks have arrived for you. Over.
2: 7 head end conductor is EMS on site. Over.
1: Down, boy.
2: Yes, sir. Currently on board assessing the situation there, Josh. Over.
0: Okay, just making sure. Thank you.
2: Yes, sir. Thanks for the call. Amtrak 7 left out.
3: Hey, Rod, it looks like they've only taken her off. EMS just said her blood pressure is really low, too. They just went to go grab a chair.

service.

0: end up 15 home and over.
1: 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Track one number 4044-0044, tow line check 1, line number 2, dispatch RDC.
0: Copy that. 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
1: Number 4044, tow line check 1, line number 2, okay, time 2133, 2133, RDCM. 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

0: 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Check out one, track point number 4043-4043 is deployed. Check out two, proceed from Globe to Mount Post 123-123, Marquette Sub on main track. Track point number 4045-4045. 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
1: 5967, Dispatcher, like to go on Badger West, sir.
0: I don't know how I misunderstood that one. My apologies.
1: All good. Yeah, we'll go in Badger West. We'll leave one on the main. Go in with two, come out Badger East with two, tie onto that one, and go west again.
0: All right, so engineer on the, what are we on, the CB 8790 West, comply with change signal there, Badger East, sir?
1: Engineer on the CB 8790 West, comply with signal change, Badger East, on the main.
0: All right, I'll get it right the second time, I promise.
1: Hey,

0: calling Smart Sand, over.
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0: Yeah, I would like to come in the west end and go right back out the east end, over.
2: 3, north, found, no defects. Temperature 6.8F. Total axle 7.38. Speed 3.6. Detector out.

0: 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Coma. Number 2. Main 68 degrees. Axle 412. No alarm. Link 4365. Mile 254.0. Out.
1: Alright, lined up on the point, good for 100. Start it back.
2: Alright, lined up, you're on 100, you're cool.

0: WBK Scott Fedram, pick number 7, over.
1: You have an answer, you Josh, over.
0: I'm trying to harass you, just seeing how things are going, make sure we don't need additional personnel. Look.
1: No worries, sir. Brake, Amtrak, 7 head end conductor. How's it all going back there, over?
2: It's going, they're going to get off the train. We got bags that's way up front, and we taking through the train all the way to the back.
1: All right, no additional help needed. Process of getting the passenger off and the bags, and then we'll be okay to go. Over.
0: All right, so we're fine personnel-wise. It's just a logistics thing at the moment. Over.
1: That is correct there, Joshua.
0: Appreciate it. Scott's badge out.
3: 640 dispatch over.
0: 640, go ahead, over.
3: Yeah, the Amtrak back on the move yet, over?
0: No, that's who I was just talking to. Not on the move out of Tacoma just yet. We want to hold up for a moment there, over.
3: Alright, not moving yet. Hold up, 640.
0: Yep, as soon as I'll tip you off when things are headed your direction, over.
3: Copy.
0: Okay, Scott Special.

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4: Yep, apparently a week and a half, over.
5: I don't got that long, I got, 9 hours?
4: Should be correcting itself any moment now, I hope, over.
5: Alright, here we go.
4: Thank you. KC, that's my job.
2: Out of track before I can move you, over.
3: Roger, once you come in, then we can leave.
6: Zero, coma, 6, 7 degrees, axle, 1, 2, no alarm, length, 1, 4, 6, mile, 2, 2, 0.0 hours.

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1: Great. What happened with the speed? 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

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Give me 113 Nick, please. 280 TV 8721, where you at, over? August 13, 2026, to the CP 8721, 8721 South Esther THF, Office 125, 125. Check on one, track number 4045, 4045 is void. Check on two, proceed from Bluff to Office 117, 117 Marquette, one main track. Track number 4046, 046, tow line check two, numbers 1 and 2 dispatch, RD 7.

0: 10 detector, mile 298.43. Southbound, no defects. Temperature 68F. Total axles 72B.
1: And we have trouble finding one of the bags.
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3: 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That's correct, I think I'll give you 113 next, over. I'll tell them 112 that we get more, we can keep going, over.
4: When you're ready, release, test the brakes.

0: Syracuse, Wisconsin, Metro, and 7578, all west, Camp Douglas east on the main road. Thank you. And we want to just pull in the east end there, Badger, or shove in the west end for some reason or other? Okay. As soon as we get some stuff out the way, we'll do that. Thank you.
1: You ready, Phil?
2: Yeah, I'm ready.
1: Release has to bring.

0: Troy thinking about it. That other end has to be open because the marker will be closed on it. I forgot about that.
1: It's not closed because the marker can leak.
2: You want to come up to the head on your certificate?
3: Up to you.
0: Train's on the way. Yeah, that'll work too. Just keep an eye on it and then cut away.
1: Alright, copy.
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0: train master Dane that told me the angle cock's open and the marker can bleed air. Well, I'm not 100% on that, but I definitely remember the bottling air is loud running around the train.
1: Alrighty.

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2: Maverick 7 on the move. Appreciate it, Lord.
1: Roger that, Josh. Figured you had your ears on. We're going to try to make her the rest of the way now. Over.
2: Good luck.
1: I appreciate it. I'll put the hammer down.
2: Sure. Okay, Scott's Patrick 249. Copy that. 7's pulling ahead of you now. Over.
3: Copy that. 7's pulling ahead.
2: Let's try this going west thing. Over.
3: That sounds like a good idea.

0: 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For now.
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1: You're out there yet, over?
3: I'll say 35, over.
1: Okay, 35.
4: What mile release now that you're there? I guess let me know if you see anything, see what happens, but I only got one sound. I don't know when it's going to be departing, but 7 way late. I got 247 in flight max. You got the time over.
5: 502, Mr. Schwarzschild, I want you guys to give you a call. 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

0: 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Next over.
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4: Maybe we can get you up to Harper there. 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
1: Hey, just so you know, it'll be a victory for you, time down victory. I got one behind you. 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
3: It's awesome.
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Check on 1 track number 4046 to 4046 is void. Check on 2, proceed from Bluff to Mapa 112112, Rocket Turbo main track. Track number 4047, 4047, Tolan 6 2, number 22, special RP

0: Roger, BNSF 5533.
1: Yes, Scott Patrick 640. Amtrak 7 has come up the Raymore now, and 249. I'll let you know when they get a little closer to you there, 640.
2: All right, Amtrak coming up, and we're waiting on 249 to follow.
1: Yeah, we'll meet at 249 there. I'll get the other two things that are in your way dug in between Monroe and Badger so we can get the portage over.
2: Sounds good. Thanks, sir.
1: 40 out. Hey, Scott, that's it.

CCL Special at 280 CP 87 toward the home. Yeah, last one for the day there. For you, over.

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1: 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Check on 2, proceed from Bluff to the south, SGH, Sergeant 2, Top of Ferry, on the track. Track 1 number 5.
2: That's a delay of 6 minutes.

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2: Track 7, sector 2240, main 1, no defect. Diverging clear, Sparta, one main to the main, 25, then recovered.

0: here at Badger East. We clear Badger East for the dispatcher.
1: 14 back.
0: Yeah. 5-6-7 dispatch, over.
1: Go ahead, Ord.
0: We have block protection.
1: Alright, alerter. West of Badger, west, back to 18 axles an hour.
0: That's all correct, Ord.
1: Left, tucking in Monroe, I got a 640 tight on time, waiting to meet this 249 on the double track, so we'll meet one there at Monroe and then get the show on the road.
0: Okay, I'm meeting at 640 short on time at Monroe, and then want to shove in Sparta West, over.
1: Understood.
2: You guys back there at Shalms, over? NSF 7518, I do have a train tied on at Shalms. Is that going to be enough room for you, over? That GTV number, over.
0: 199. Ready when you are, Troy.
2: GTV number?
3: Yes, hold on. Give me a second.
2: Yeah. Did you read over?
4: Grab it, Greg.
2: The place is NSF 7258 and GTV 19934.

All right, just a quick brief again. There's an eastbound train in one stop at Shalms. Ross, sub-dispatcher to the train stop at Shalms. The 7793s, do not move until we talk. Over. Stay put till we talk. I'm going to flag this guy westbound on top of you. The NSF 7518 East should stop in case it's visible at Sullivan. Yeah, 7258. After stopping at Sullivan, you have authority to pass signal displaying stop indication. This is for a westward move. Let me say that again. BNSF 7258, after stopping at Sullivan, you have authority to pass signal displaying stop indication westward move. Yard track 102 to main 1. Train ahead at Shaw. Over.

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1: There, west of Tunnel City, over.
0: Total of 3 THRC boxes are checked. The boxes are clear.
2: Opposition is coming up on us, over.
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Raymore, next to Restriction Mile 254, that 2, 25 on Main 2, 249 out.

0: TKC detector. Mile 2, 3, 5.4. Coma 6, 3 degrees. Axles 1, 8. No alarms. Length 2, 2, 6. Mile 2, 3, 5.4. Out.
1: Three five dot four 15 detector Monroe, no instructions, 5 out.

0: Void track one for Washington Pacific 5805 WAMX 6023 eastbound 2 PWO, approaching mile 4137 decimal feet, John Will.
1: But I'm just 60 miles away from that.
2: Right? 75321.
3: Hiya, Captain.

0: Dragon, that's 13 RTC, home and over. Yes, GTW 4920, go ahead, over.
1: CM detector, mile.
0: All right, so with all switches normal to the rear, we'll show GTW 4920, 4920, reporting clear of track authority 7157, 7157, at 2229, 2229, MRS over. That is all correct on that repeat. You guys have a great rest of your night. Thank you. RTC out.
2: All right, okay, to come in, track 4 and 5, over.
3: That's correct.

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0: Northeast, Mount Badger, NS 75, 78 West, all west of Badger West, the main road.
1: Correct, over.
2: 640, looking good. Complete with the marker. Have a great rest of your night.
3: Good, fleet, thanks. Still looking over, out. That's fine, you look good, Mark, flash over.
2: Oh, appreciate it, thanks.
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0: You catch that all west of Badger West, over.
2: Yep, all west of Badger West, signal indication eastward, did I get you in there, over?
0: Okay, thank you.
2: For sure, let me know when you're clear, if you could, please.
0: Problem, won't take too long.
2: Thank you.
3: I-68 on the point, restricting, good for 20, start back on.
0: Point, good for 20, restricting, Badger West.
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3: Sorry.

0: big and 20.
1: Good 20. At 75, 78, dispatch, you're all east of Badger West, and the plant's over.
2: 75, 78, all east of Badger West. In the plant, thank you.
3: Yes, sir. One more light. Many two. Coming up, over.
0: Big, 20, 65.
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0: CT detector. Mile 269.0, coma 67 degrees.
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2: Correct, Texas 269.0, no defect. No further restrictions, over.

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0: Over to 94, see if we can get this in for PTC. I-68 dispatcher, you on the tower?
2: Go ahead, over.
0: We got the NS-9877. If you could put us in for PTC, please.
1: NS-9877, 1 second. NS-9877,
0: that's plugged in there. All right, plugged in. I guess we'll talk to your relief. You have a good night.
1: Thank you.
3: Train going to be building at Sparta. I know you got to go to Sparta there, so.
4: West of Fortune, Sparta. 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
1: This is 15. Back up. We'll work it out here, over.
3: Cemetery East, I got a 247, it's going to be patiently waiting too for a 246 to go by, so I'll get you out first. I'll get 7 by, of course, 7, you, and then I'll give 247 a light up on the siding up to the west line. We'll get going, over. Dispatcher out.

0: CT detector. Mile 254 point 0 coma number 1 main 68 degrees. Axle 460 no alarm. Link 7064 mile 254 point 0 out.
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0: RTC and S13 RTC, home of the press. Scene 2784, go ahead, over.
1: Hey, I'm on back 12.
0: The chief said to call, when they called in the cab leaving Pocahontas, the chief told them to call him when they were by Ladysmith, over. All right, as soon as we have a more specific location, I'll let you know. RTO?

0: and S 13 RCC Homewood, UC and 2784 North, over. All right, I just talked to the chief. He said he talked to the other crew, and they're going to be standing tall at Sheldon for you, over.
1: Here to the great CP8948, over.
0: I said Sheldon, over.
1: After 7 goes by, he's coming up to Grand Crossing now. I'm going to push you across, so I guess just be in position to get out and go east here, and we'll try to make it to Portage, over. Special.

Negative,

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Yeah, probably. 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
1: Point back 7 joint.
0: You got eyes on it, you can make it.
1: Alright, bang it.

UNSF LaCrosse Dispatcher, instant hold. Okay, you guys are done with your headroom there at Sullivan, is that correct, over? Okay, thank you. BNSF 7793, over. Can you guys see the signal there at Sullivan, over? Obviously, that's not correct, over. Okay, I'll wait on them, over. That's wrapped.

CP8948, you guys on the pole here? Station 8 to ready, I think the bridge is calling over.

0: go ahead, over.
1: That sounds better, Dan. Sitting here in Madeira East, too.
0: Yeah, it's going to be a while. 249's coming up on Bagger. 25 and a big train. We got a 5-I going to shove in as far west. So we'll get you to Bagger. I don't know. Maybe go ahead at 5-I. I don't know where to do here yet. But, yeah, everything's just sitting here at Amtrak. It's so late. Everything's just sitting between Homer and Monroe. There's everything's taken up.
1: All right. We're holding here in Madeira East for 249, I think.
2: Plants are at Winona. Is that you need one?
0: 2 units and 7,000 feet. So they'll come down, hit the siding behind that 247. Once you guys go east, are you going to affect that 5-I from shoving in there when you're in there working or not? Over.
1: We can shove in that Sparta proper. That's no problem. When that train departs, which way is it going, east or west?
0: West.
1: Yeah, we'll we can either pull in or we can shove in. It doesn't matter. If they're going to shove in Sparta West, then we'll pull in Sparta West here as
0: well. Right, I'll probably hold them at Sparta for this 246 to go by. I do really think they're sitting on the side of River Junction here, so I'll just hold them at Sparta on 2 main there, and then you guys can pull in. Oh, he's only got 3 units. I'm sorry. He's only got 3 units, so that don't matter. Now, you guys want to pull in at Sparta West. They might have time to actually shove in there ahead of that 246. We'll see. Over.
1: All right. Sounds good. Over.
0: Yeah, I do realize I'm talking at 25 out there right now, so it's going to be a bit here.
1: All right. Standing by for a 249.
0: Go with that. You guys good for a little.
1: We'll fit till 0700. And we're going.
0: Well, how many regiments you got? Because I got sand trains everywhere out here tonight. Over.
1: Once we're done with Sparta, we got Oakdale, and then Tacoma, and Tunnel City, back to Sparta.
0: Alright, well there's a Tunnel City train building at Tunnel City right now, there's a Badger train building at Badger. You go east, then another Badger train coming out of the portage at 115 to spot Badger, and then building, I think, to go east as well. There's going to be four sand trains on the property right now, either coming to build or ready to go over.
1: All right. If you could pass the word along to that Badger train there, let them know that we're coming. And then that Tunnel City train, is that going east or west?
0: East, hopefully, right when a slight power goes by, you should be leaving, but that Badger train is going to be the issue there because they're going to be doubled up to go east. That's going to be the one to worry about. I guess we'll run back to Monroe and run around if we can't do it over.
1: All right. Now hopefully we can work with them there. We got some cars for
0: There's 8-9 trains out here now. There's going to be more coming here so tonight too. So it'd be busy tonight too.
1: All right, over.
3: 49 is special.
0: And over.
3: Yeah, just job briefing. We down to 1 unit, that's CP unit. Governor popped again, so it's isolated currently.
0: I'm used to going 25 anyway, so yeah, okay. Take the siding, Madeira, you'll be behind the 247 to be pulling up to West Y here in a minute. So run the siding there. I'm thinking you run the whole siding there, Madeira, up to West Y, pull 247 out of there the way it looks. Hold on.
3: All right, thank you.
0: Next, well, I got eastbounds everywhere. There's one sitting at Dunover. He'll probably be at River Junction. Another one will be at Dunover for you. And they got another one called at St. Paul at 935 or 2135.
3: All right, copy.
0: All right, guys. Yeah, just standing there, like I said, he's not there. I've got 247. Just be pulling down in front of you.
4: Just shut down. It's fine.
1: All right.

0: East River Dispatch, from a dairy tower, over. Right, J19, TGBO 25-25-69, over. What's the leader for that, over? Is in, got some meets planned here. I won't be able to give you authority on the siding, nor will I be able to give you headroom out of the yard right away, over. Wait, let me get back to you on that. I'm just signing in here still, over.
1: Where is that you was in a emergency? Did you guys just, that all, work out?

0: Johnson, over. Do you guys plan on being out here tonight, over? Oh, there's a 254 coming off the Waseca sub. Once I find out when it's going to be here, you guys are staying out till then, over? Okay, yeah, I'll let you know, just touching base preemptively, but should be fine for at least a couple hours here while I figure out what I'm doing, over. Okay, copy that. I'll try to find out more and I'll be in touch.
1: Six 40 complete with a marker.

Yeah, pull west, stop before any crossings, over.

0: River Dispatcher, 247 CP 9350, over. The bridge is going to open up here after 246 gets over it. If you want to stop and not block crossings, that'd be fine. I'm not worried about Grand Crossing. Just getting enough room behind you on the Madary siding for 249 to sneak in, over.
1: Alright, got 85. Got to let my flow come down a hot second here.
0: Yeah. Power for you once you get going, over. Pacific Gates, the River Dispatch out.

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0: All right, copy that. 447 still working. We got to get 588 in there ahead of you, so you might be sitting there badger for a bit. Over. That's correct. Single indication north, if I can. And it's 12. Hold up.
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0: midnight, you said midnight 50, over?
1: 015. 0015, over.
0: All right, midnight 15, over.
1: Correct. Nothing else to meet here after that in mass, over.
0: All right, copy that. 640 out.
1: Dispatch, this light power, CP8790 West, over.
2: Oh, I had, over.
1: Did you check on this guy at Tunnel City, see how his bill's going here? Looks like Waylon's on their I-68 at Tunnel City, see how they're doing, getting out of there, over.
2: Talk to him on 65 on the way going by.
1: Hey, thank you.

0: Scott's badge to this KCS 4001 East, over.
1: 640, over.
0: 3,400 and 2,400 gallons of fuel on my dairy, was it, over?
1: That's correct, over.
0: Right down the manual, put more gas on her, up was on duty at midnight 15, 3 of there, over.
1: Put more fuel in her and...

0: track one.
1: Clock, you guys to get on there by 5, get you guys on by 7, over. Yeah, but you're not trouble getting into Sparta. I got ID2 sitting at Madera to come in there, and at 246 might beat you into Sparta. So 230, we'll call it on the outbound cabin to Sparta with a backhaul 654 type trainer, over.
2: Yeah, it ain't going to take me long here. It's 100 cars.
1: 230, I'll call for 230 on it. Roger that, we'll go 230 on it.
2: Alright, thanks, here we go.

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I'm going to do the verification one more time. I had a track 144. 7,000.

0: you guys are kind of pulled down and shut in, correct?
1: Does that work at River Junction, or?
0: I'm unaware of anywhere.
1: But yeah, I know they reassemble stuff and all that jazz. Copy that, in to River
2: 90 West, Tunner City, no restrictions, 5670.
1: So,

0: CP detector. Mile 269.0, coma 65 degrees. Axle 460, no alarm. Link 7161, mile 269.0, out.
1: West, over detector 269.0, no defect. 49 out.

0: CNSS La Crosse Dispatcher answering, over.
1: CP 8721, 8721 South, as the clear track 14048, 4048, 2315, 2315, 5SCR, is that correct, over?
0: Thank you. La Crosse Dispatcher up.
2: Come on! I guess for you guys, when you guys swap out with your outbound, there's going to be a, I guess I just want to stop right brief when they come on DC, there's going to be a 357 outbound that's going to ride into your outbound down to the river and get on their train down there as well.
3: Dispatcher was wondering what time you guys think you're going to be ready to head back east.
4: Not real sure. Where are you guys at?
3: Coming up to Raymore right now. Just going by Raymore East, so your conductor knows.
4: All right. Would you guys be able to stop and open the Englecock on that east end, please?
3: Absolutely.
5: Correct. Stay less than on the bridge. I'll play you on there. Closed up. Bridge, if you let us know when you're starting to swing up.

0: I-68 dispatcher.
1: Yeah, go ahead here, wheel it over.
0: We're about halfway done air testing our second track. Pull it out onto A-track and then shove it against our train. And then we got to run around it and pump it up, knock the handbrakes off, and then try to pull 14,000 tons out with the two units. It might be a little bit.
1: 240 valve. You guys are looking to what, 430 or something over?
0: That is correct, 430.
2: 350 West Coast Central.
1: I'm crossing right now. So they're going to be pushing 230, 245 and a 4 inch. Probably, yeah. We'll see what I can do. Nothing else, I'll call your outboard early to come grab you there, I guess. I'll probably get 2.6 by it before I run you guys out of there, over.
0: All right, when we get all together, we'll talk and follow people and wait for people.
1: A lot of trains out here, I'll tell you that. Making some money today, apparently, over.
0: I've never built an eastbound out of here, so it'll be interesting. I'm told that two units will pull this out, so I guess we'll see.
1: Car, is it 100 cars wheeling over?
0: Yes, 100 cars.
1: 100 cars will go usually. They're both 95% of the time, 100 cars with two units goes there, over.
0: Alrighty. Thank you for the vote of confidence.
1: Well, I had to be told by many engineers that it will go, and I think one out of ten has issues, but for the most part, we're okay, over.
0: All right, sounds good. You get all that, Troy?
3: Hey, Roger. We'll pull right up
0: there. Dan.
1: Thanks for the information. I just want to make sure I get this stuff in right order here and have a route for you guys here. Nothing really coming to west yet, over.
0: All right, nothing coming west, just 246 coming behind us.
1: Del 92 is going to come in here and screw around 246, second 448, 646, 346. They're going to make some money today, though.
0: Oh boy. All right. Sounds good.
3: Hot rail. Signal. Put that out.
4: If you got two engines, as long as they're worth the crap, it'll do it. I was skeptical the first time I tried it, but it wasn't that bad.
0: All right. Thanks, Phil.
4: It's only 100 cars. I don't know if you get 110 or 150 at average. And that's open on its end.
0: All right, sounds good. Thank you.
1: Dispatcher, the GP 790 West.
3: Copy. Go ahead, Dan.
1: I called that Q230. They're going to come out of Marquette with that Q there, so I called the 230 Marquette as far as with the same cab ride I've ascertained. So 230 on duty Marquette, and they'll come in to Sparta there, and I got the cab going Marquette to Sparta to Portage over.
3: All right, Marquette crew's coming to get it. They'll be on duty at 2:30. Okay. Down to Sparta West.
1: And now I can see this 92 does it put a 246. My current turning out was 246, only good to 345 with traffic out here. So bring it down to Sparta on two men. Give me a roll for that 246 if I have to. Let me know what you guys get on the Sparta there. That 25 out there probably won't bother you too much, but we have to line up right now. You may have to wait there at Sparta for these first two he's supposed to go by over.
3: All right, sounds good. Here we go.

0: west approaching Madary, next to Junction, mile 310-0, form 49 out.
1: Number 3, and get that other unit fired up.
2: Yeah, go ahead.

0: 34.
1: Roger to this, Light Bower, CP790 West over.
0: Alright, signal south, yeah.
1: You can hear here in a couple minutes. If you guys go into Sparta, can you get out of his way? Or you just want to wait at Sparta, let all this stuff go by, and then you shove it behind that bear over.
2: I mean, we should be able to get out of their way as long as the plant's not completely plugged.
1: Go by. I mean, how long do you need to try Sparta West here? 20 minutes or so? Is that 25 out there over?
2: To get to Sparta West from where we're at right now, I bet 15 minutes over.
1: Let's go by Sparta West. Shove in there. If you can't get out of his way, go down to the east end. Let that guy get out of the way for people to come in, and you can run around it again with the visitors. Coming on the other side there, how's that sound over?
2: To run around it.
1: If you cannot get out of that IE2's way, you need to clear for him to get 246 by. IE2's gonna come in as part of West over.
2: Oh, yeah, okay. Okay, yeah, I got you there, Dan. That'll work. And make sure that the cab's got it going to U.S. Silica, not Sparta tonight, over.
1: U.S. Silica, I will add that on there right now, over.
2: All right, thanks.
3: All right, sounds good.
4: Go ahead and ask 4687, over.
3: Okay, flying. Well, 7WMX5906, spot 4, FOUR, between Mahole 142.0VERO to Mahole 137.0VERO on the main MSI entrance. Understand all mainline switches that have been operated, been restored to normal position, rear of the train is all clear, in work. All correct, sir. Show
4: number 1,
3: that's
4: border clear, 1327-63. With me, let's see here, let me find it. Stand by.
0: Commodore.
4: There we go. For some reason, I didn't want to pop in for me. You should be getting signal indication soon, over. Very welcome, thank you guys. Dispatch.
0: Hi. 7181.
4: Back to Adams as I understand it. Over.
0: Spec 6SIX.
4: I would love to do that. To make any put in the Uber first, if anything happens with that, you give me a shout and then we get to escalate. Over. I get that completely. Give me a shout when you're there. I have to push the dispatch Uber button now. That way you don't have to worry about your phone. And then I'll have the ability to watch and make sure a driver arrives timely. And then if there's any troubles, then we get the authority to escalate. Appreciate you guys. Just let me know when you need that.
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0: 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Number 2. Main 64 degrees. Actual 18. 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Link 210. Mile 254.0. Out.
1: 913. Over. 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
1: Okay, back with you.
0: Copy.

0: Park back, 30.
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0: Yeah.
1: Okay.

dispatch, and check, 7 over. 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

0: lined up on the ground. 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
1: One. 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

0: 30.
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0: Barrett at 55 I-7 CP 8790 West. That's Blue Mountain with Florida West. You're shortly over. When you get this bill, you might have to imagine a banger or something here just to get out of the facility. That's following that Sparta that's going to go to that Watertown that's going to come there and build one or some nonsense. So you may have to advance us out of there. We'll let you know. Over. Blue flags up over.
1: Stretch. Got the Eagle Cock open on the other end. That job went by. Let me release the independent, see if anything else moves.
0: Copy.
2: Okay, I'll put the request in for the CP, over.
1: Alright, I'll dump it up here. When you hear that, you can make the poses and cut the air in. And I'll cut away and hang the marker.
0: Alright, copy.
3: Oh, yeah, the bridge is swinging shut, over.
2: SF 7793 after stopping at Sullivan. You have authority to pass the signal displaying stop indication. 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
1: Detector. Mile 269.0, coma 65 degrees. Axle 76, no alarm. Link 984, mile 269.0, out.
2: 2320 East 269, no defect. Next restriction, mile post 266.325 mph. IDU out.

0: 790 West. Are you guys are pulling on as far as what's up in here or what we got going on here over?
1: I got a 261 at 133. I guess he's got to come
2: here. 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
0: Roger, CP2320 East, hold up at Bangor East here. I got light power trying to get the first photo west here. Over.
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2: Supposed to be working with you, dude.
1: Hours of service, what are you thinking, over? Grove will be the final destination, I figured, over.
2: I moved out when I was on vacation, moved my girlfriend in.
1: 346, but I'll get them out of your way, over.
2: Gone.
1: And over. In following 247, over. How do you feel with your hours of service, over? You got two burners online running, over?
2: Nope.
1: What are you averaging for speed, over?
2: 30 miles.
1: Hey, copy. I guess if you keep catching up to 247, we'll address it at that time, over?
2: Alright, sounds good.
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4: Well, if you couldn't clear anywhere, it lets you wait. If you go down to the east end, it lets you guys get off 246 way there, so 246 is on the detector behind you, over.
3: All right, that one's all correct.

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0: I-68 ready to come out of Raymore and head east. We'll clear Raymore east, less than 12 axles. Get back on our train, over.
2: Roger that. Pass 4793, single location, Raymore towards 2 main, let me know you're west of Raymore on 2 there, over.
0: All right, we got the NS-9877, that's our leader in for PTC, over.
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0: All right, thank you very much, I'll let you know when I'm west of Raymore on 2 main.
2: Roger that, place I could have known or something, I don't know why, but back on here, over.
0: All right, you hear Troy, you get all that?
3: I'm here. I got it all.

Good to cut I-68.

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1: CNS 12, I'm going to...

0: head up to Sears Track. All ours. We got to set some cars out there on the east end, and then we'll be on our way. We'll let you know.
1: CNS 12, I'm

0: All right, ready to copy that over. All right, I got track authority 7178. All right, 7187.
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2: That is correct, over.
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0: Right, down, switch, no, on main. 30 has 108 box, mark 2, TW, over.
1: Hey, going by about 45 minutes, you ready to go east there behind them, over?
2: Definitely behind them, yeah.
1: I'll probably call your outbound for like 245 and call that one for 255, give or take there, because they're going to go right by that point anyway. I'm going to do like that, I'm thinking there, over.
2: All right, sounds good, Chief.
1: Let's do that, then. Yeah, and they're... Yeah, I don't think I'm more than probably up clear west end there, so you can go call them right on in there. Might have a beat out here, but we'll see you, over.
2: All right, sounds good. Got the light, Troy, coming at you.

7168. 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Over. Need anything there? Over. Be careful out there, mechanicals out.

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0: CP detector. Mile 269.0, coma 65 degrees. Axle 524, no alarm. Length 8066, mile 269.0, out.
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0: River Dispatcher, to be 9369, over. You said headroom out of the east end of the yard and then go south back, over.
1: I-68, dispatcher.
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1: That is correct, over.
2: Through light west palm, you're back in the HRF.
1: Thank you very much.
2: Pretty clear, please, over.

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Alright, copy. Give me a second, I guess, or are you ready for it? Over. Okay, the geese river to special.

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2: 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Roger that. 246 coming up on Bangor, right around midnight 45, 1 o'clock, get you over behind her if you want to do that, over.
1: Sounds good, we got to pump it up, take off 20 handbrakes, and get a list ready.
2: Good there, yep, I'll pilot you right pattern, and then I'll pause and go to work at 0245, over.
1: Awesome.
0: I suppose maybe half hour, 24 is your mixed up. What do you need there?

how many cars you build in here? Oh, you'll fit there. We only got 17 cars here, and plus we're going to put six of them in here. We're going to go over and work on channel 65.

0: All right, Ted on Troy, here comes the moment of truth. I'm cutting the air.
1: Yep.
2: MN-189 to the NS-4772. 4772 west at Rapids. Fox 2TW, proceed from mile post 100, 100. Mile post 163. Oh, I know, sub main. There he is, 1, ONE, EMAX Mark 2, TWO.
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0: All right, marker's coming up, Troy. I'll let you know when I got a set into him so you can knock the brakes off.
1: CPKTI with Atlantic Tower, over. CS 4055 North, go ahead, over.
2: Sandus 15, home it'll be.
1: Dot 3, over. Yeah, I'll get the readout for you, over.
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0: dispatch, your manager in response, and over. I have a 254 on duty at 2 there at Winona. They don't have any work, so I anticipate I'll leave at about 30, over. I got to work, over. After 254, do you want to go back out, over? Alright, well, just let me know what you want to do, over. Alright, sounds good. CBK to River Dispatch out.
1: Turn them off.
0: Copy.

0: assisting in customer service. Fond du Lac, over. UP dispatcher 43DNS 4463, over. So you've been patiently waiting to depart. See that we got that rapid train tucked in the south track. I sent you a warrant to depart. Over.
1: Up yet?
0: Super, appreciate that. And I also noticed it. So we got a highway bulletin for you. Is that highway on board? Over. I do have a highway bulletin out for you guys. Do you have that dimensional car? Over. Perfect. Just wanted to do a good double check. I appreciate all the updates. Over. Dispatch out.

7700. 249's coming over the Mississippi now. Once they get by, if you could hammer down to get clear of the bridge by, I don't know, midnight 50, 0100 over. Copy. River Dispatcher, J19 over. Location block supplied. Are you going to go back in the east end of the yard, or do you want to go down the siding? Over. Down the siding. Let me know when you're east of Grand. Over.

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All right, that one on the mark, cat's up, that 148, over.

93-69 East, all east of Grand Crossing on the siding. Over. Fly over north, no west of Grand. Over.

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0: 59 west, all west of Grand Crossing. On the lacrosse siding block remains 59 west by Grand Crossing on the siding. Over.
1: Ground back 520.

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1: Hey, three.
2: Back in end of test.
0: Victory, but yes, that is correct. Over. Welcome. CNSS 7740. Over.

0: CPH 721, go ahead, over.
1: He said that the boat didn't move, he put me on hold, then came back and said, no, they're good to take it, so.
2: Roger,
1: yeah, he was asking, if so, did you see anything, that would make that, just for power only on there, Bruce?
2: I didn't see any tags on that one at all.
1: Okay, alright, man, well, that's interesting.
2: The blue card was good until,
0: five options.

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1: 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I-84.

Yeah, right.

0: UNSF across dispatch range, hangover.
1: Well, I know our train, I know we're on duty on the 13th, but do we need some that say the 14th? Because it is the 14th now.
2: Nope, we're all good.
1: All right, copy.
0: All right, is there space there for you guys just to tie it down and abort the mission, over?
2: On the ground, coming back ready.
0: State the trip for your driver. I was told that they were coming out of Altoona, so they might be a tardy, over. 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Thank you, La Crosse Dispatch Route.

0: CP detector. Mile 254.0, coma number 1, main 65 degrees. Axle 524, no alarm. Link 8068, mile 254.0, out.
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1: We're going back out there

0: 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Hold it.
1: Dispatcher 7404, over.
0: 7404, over. Absolutely will do. What time should I have that arrive down there? Over.
1: Like 2:15.
0: Copy, that will do. And I see that warrant auto issued for you. Is that what you need? Over.
1: The warrant.
2: Just when you get a chance here, I have your driver's
0: 15. Over.
2: You call him and let him know exactly where you'll
0: be. That's out.
2: One, I can call him and let him know for you. Over. Indian Creek Road. Okay, thank you.

0: get the
1: I'm going to call now for dispatcher.

protection is applied on each

0: taking over. That is just fine. CP has another one lined up, so it's not going to be, well, hopefully it'll be shortly. Let's put it that way, over. No, I would not do that. Their train isn't even on the approach yet, over. Thank you. We're crossing the batch route.
1: Joint, you're on.
0: Over. Thank you. Over. Press that trip.

0: Tacoma Tower, over. Which one? I got 5 about here, over.
1: Hey, we're pulling E-Pass. 6-4-5, over.
2: I run you.
0: NS-7578, over.
1: Yeah, that's correct, over. F-Address, ready to go. I got calls for you.
3: All right, thanks, guys. BNSS, or NS-4189, over.
0: What are your upper numbers, over?
3: Going to attempt to have your crew come out to you here.
1: 115-0 NG. 16,223-16-23, and length 49-71-49-71. Leader,
2: Well, I got 3,500 on the leader and 3,000 even on the second unit, over.

two wins you got over there, guys. .448 coming up through River Junction right there. Check that LaCrosse right now. When they get clear, I got quite a bit of time here. Looks like they're hold on. And also, outbound on duty 0220 Marquette. I might move the Otis Sparta down to Bangor or Conoco. We'll see if that's going to work better for the logistics that I have going on here. Over.

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0: That's just one unit of Fury, over. That's over. One unit of Fury, over. Copy that. I'll get your lights out. Bridge is open. Once it closed, I can get you in the bridge switch, looking all four. The 358 CP 8741, they're going to shoot down to the Marquette sub, over.
1: Lead, you're on. Speed's running up 7982.
0: Getting their way, over. Picked up. Fortunately, go ahead.

0: 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What was your stop and start time down there on the Marquette sub, over?
1: UNSS La Crosse Dispatch, Vanessa 5533 East, over. Hey guys, can I get you to pick up the crew at the yard office and take them out to the Goose, over?
2: Right, 2-6-3-20 East, over.
1: We'll be waiting for you, over.

0: Hey guys, can I get you to pick up the crew at the yard office and take them out to the goose? Over. We'll be waiting for you. Over.
1: Over. 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Over.

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0: going to be track warrant number 4001-4001, August 14, 2026, to CP 8741, 8741 South, SETH at Bluff. 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North, NORTH, sighting, switch, Harper's Ferry. Track warrant 4001 has three lines checked. Lines 2, 10, 21, STR, over.
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0: if you guys are, you guys are only good until what, 7, correct? 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
1: That's your J19.
0: Steve, KCL.
2: 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Steve Glenn, Monroe, no reception, 246.
1: Just YN over. 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

0: 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Approaching General City for a stop next signal. I should see it out.
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0: Not sure to have fuel leaving for it. Do you know, over?
1: Say again, Dan, over.
0: What was the fuel release on that train departing Portage, over?
1: $3,100 and $3,700, over.
0: Wonderful. All right, I guess we're on demand for some fuel there at Portage. I'll put on duty 2:45, a little early, but oh well. There'll be a 5:29 wait in that Poppin' Flitz there, or maybe at 3 lights there for you guys to pull the clear once you get fuel, I guess, if the outbound can do that.
1: All right, copy, Oliver.

0: dispatcher, Vanessa, 8335, over. Hey guys, do you show picking up a unit at Lytle, over?
1: 7404, got GPO 560, over.
2: Alright, 5280 is a good one. CD for changes, doesn't look like you're initialized.
1: I'm having trouble with it, I'll get down there and I'll call back.
2: Alright, yeah, let's get the BTC active and give me a show.
0: Well, that makes it an easy decision. We'll send you straight on through, over.

0: PKC detector. Mile 2, 3, 5, point, 4, comma, 6, 0 degrees. Axles 5, 2, 4. No alarms. Length 8, 0, 1, 0. Mile 2, 3, 5, point, 4. Out.
1: Don't even. Do first. Customer made here.

0: CB detector. Mile 269.0, coma 66 degrees. Axle 234, no alarm. Late 5091, mile 269.0, out.
1: Back by pressure and off in 4A.

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0: Seattle, Marquette Tower. Oh, yeah, CK7. Track 14,000, 400, CP8721, 721 south, CJ, sit out at 130, 130, SDR, over. Yeah, none of your meets, you're going to be meeting three at Turkey Ridge. None of your meets have
1: dimensional loads. 767 North, diverging from South Armadale, South Division North Armadale,
0: depending on. I'd have Turkey River from there, over.

0: Roger, look at you.
1: I call up from a store name and add it.
2: Sparta Tower, over.
1: 5967 NS3628 West, over.
2: NS30, whatever it was, I forgot. NS30 628 West, over.
1: Okay, well, you can squeeze us in between the traffic. We'd like to have headroom. It's going to take us longer than 10 minutes for the
3: CPKC detector. 2, 3.
2: 448 strong battery state. Your US part of last you got a couple of hours, I would think there. So let the 748 state by and I'll get you like the smart last four miles.
3: Mile 2, 3, 5.4 out.
2: Second 448, but that is correct. They only got 5,000 feet or something under moving along there, over.
1: Understood.
4: 80 to dispatch.
2: Yeah, go ahead. They're CP2320 over.
4: And we're all done switching here. Just get some numbers in the box here and we'll be ready to head east.
2: I'll follow that second 448 up the hill. What do we got shaking here? I got a westbound sand train that's going to go to Lewiston for two or three of them. They spot at Badger. They're sitting at Porta Drain now. They won't leave for, I don't know, half hour. And then, it's a westbound, going to set up works until 4 in the morning, it looks like. Short time eastbound at Wabasha. And then I got that sand train building out around you guys at Sparta, over.
4: We're going to be able to get into Badger there, you're saying?
2: Yeah, you should be there. This guy, he's going to wait, probably I'll have him wait for some traffic anyway, over.
4: Alright. Sounds good.
5: All right, we'll talk it with. Thanks. See you in a second.

0: 1.29 Valley Subdivision, switch line reverse.
1: All right, copy that.

0: Alright, follow second 448 out of there, race jump through that slow down, over.
1: Alright, they're gonna cross over to one here.
0: That's correct. There's a slow on two still to my knowledge, over.
1: Yep, that's what we got here. Alright, 448 can cross over to one.
0: I don't know. He's like 5,000 feet. He's gonna move up the hill there in front of you. No problem.
1: Alright.
0: Yeah, go ahead. You're on the NS 3628 west. At Marquette. Over. Badger, you got work at. Do you have any work at Bangor or West Elm today, over?
1: Negative.
0: Well, you're going to go Oakdale or Badger, Toba, Tunnel City, then home, over?
1: After Tunnel City, back to Sparta here.
0: Okay. All right, I might move that 654 out of there to Bangor just to get them out of town. And I can always move the car to go if I had to, if I got to make a meet at Bangor or something.
2: Yeah.
0: They're reading through there at Bangor. I don't know. They're up all done duty here in 40 minutes. This cab up that direction.
2: Out.
3: Alright, you can show us briefed at 139, that's 0139, over. Thanks, guys. Cross dispatcher out.

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1: CP-KCI with Lansing Tower, over. CP-8741 South, go ahead, over. 135 on the out time, thank you, over. At Turkey River, over.
2: And that's 9877 East, can't throw the snow station back to 38 out.
1: Thank you. Are you guys going to have to cut the crossing at Harper's or you'll fit, over?
3: Go ahead here on the NS-4747.
1: Thank you.
3: Good one here, no changes. Into Lewiston for two, probably, and then I'll probably have you go for two more for another one. I got a bunch of things here. We still don't know as far as we can.

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0: 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Over.
1: Correct. That's box 3 THRE. Clear main track at East Cadet. And you can show 7199. Okay, at 146, 0146 DJ.
0: That is correct.

PNSS will cross the Thatcher and swing over. The Diamond, over. Okay, can you see the signal? CP 3001, over.

right, PNSF 7793 after stopping at CP 3001. You have authority to pass a single displaying stop indication east yard lead to main 1 east over.

0: 210 pickup is now at 230, please.
1: Mr.

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0: Aggressive, DP's been out, stood out, okay, go.
1: NSF La Crosse Dispatcher, take over.
0: Yeah, NSF, we did need that signal.
1: Did not need it. Okay, thank you. Just so you guys know, there's a relief crew coming on duty at La Crosse at 4 o'clock for you. Over. Over. All right, let me see if I can get you flipped back and I'll go back to you. Over.

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CPU detected. Miles 254.0, number 1, name 63 degrees. 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Length 5098, miles 254.0, out.

Customer service is CN 5304, Alpha 10 over. Yeah, I'm not sure if your MRS is showing working, but it's not here for us, so I don't have your slinger set out or none of your watch shall work either. Over. Yeah, not showing down here. Do you have your times? I'll just go ahead and do it over.

Good side for 43. Copy that. Face 7 at 90 and get a shot off commercial. All right, copied that. Thank you very much. And that wizard's coming through then, over. All right, Zach, thank you so much. Seeing customer service out.

CT detector, mile 254.0, coma, number 1, main 63 degrees, axle 40, no alarm, link 489, mile 254.0, out.

got scratched to a 6.568, 6.45 on the NS 7578 East River. Since I got to fuel this guy, Freddy and I at Portage, I'm going to hold you up Kilbourne for this sand train that's way down Lewiston for due. So into Kilbourne, I'm going to call the off-ball for this train for 4.45 on cruise rest. And depending where 2.46 is at, we'll have you pulled on the siding at Portage, either to the depot or the junction here. We'll see it all shakes out here. Over. Siding at the depot, over.

24 in the lead. That's 2 correct for you, over. Yeah, that's correct. What's your trailing signage at 3618, 3618 there, 8 nights late there, whenever possible there.

0: Alright, SSI, he's departing out of state first, and we'll come in for state, over.
1: CBS-4, dispatch, calling T3, over.
2: The airport's on duty 230, it's over.
0: We'll come in for state, we'll stick it in on our end of 14 or 15, whichever one's got room for an engine. Coming in 2, over.
3: Alright, come on in the yard on spot track.
4: There's a 774.
3: Not sure if they're gonna come through before you guys are far. Just give me a call when you're ready and I'll

that I do have track and time there. With your switch, yes. So I guess K

0: that. I do have track and time there. If you switch, yes. So I guess you can't pull up to the crew change point as long as you don't go by that, over. Correct. I got Foreman Swanson out there with track and time, over.
1: Yes, 4001.
0: Duty at 2 at Winona. I don't know if the cab's showed up or not. I'll have to find out, over. So.
1: It's up 564-7 out of Watertown West on 2. Can hear you guys. Big little noise from there if you would, over.
0: Trying to think here, after that, 254 pulls up to the crew change point. They won't see your track and time, I'm confused, so she asked, correct, over?
1: I drive 24-7, I'll have 2 minutes here, I want to tell most of
0: them. Copy that. Yeah, I mean, they can come up to the crew change point without me giving them any lights, over?
1: Over.
0: That's, Oban's already on duty, I guess, so you guys buttoning up there, over?
1: Yes, I'll just see them about change of training with 541 there.

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0: 2354 Toma 5 9 degrees. Axles 2 3 4. 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
1: V8 7 7 8 sector 35.4. Second 448.
2: Yeah, I go to the shoulder.

0: dispatcher, 254, over. Have you heard from the outbound yet, over? That's Swanson, over. Did you have red flags and derails up, I guess, on the west side of your track and time, over? Alright, copy that. 254 outbound, over. How long till you get up to the train, do you think, over? That I've seen, over. Copy, Manager Swanson, over.
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0: Oh, okay, I figured.

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1: Calling Portage Yard. 246. Jennifer Paul sending out the head six cars to 10 pass.
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1: KC detector, mile 235.4, coma 59 degrees, axles 40, no alarms, length 496, mile 235.4, out.
2: 322, 35.4, no defect, 820. It's Marsan. Marsan, now we got one to pick up, it looks like, and then one to set out.
3: CTC support desk responding, over.
0: CNS 12, hold on.
4: Over.
0: Signal south, bring him down to K Jackson for one more, and then we'll get you the rest of the way in. Over.
4: Over.
0: Alright, yeah, that's 12 minutes.
4: Yeah, put 247 in at Duke for you to pass. Over. I'll recruit for them, I don't for you, I guess. Over. Here's 247, over. I got a recrew on duty, 3:30, and they will try to get you up to the Grove, and the recrew can get on you there, over.
5: Check that, CP8133 West, bring up to the fuel pad there, pretty outbound. Eastbound at Lewis, a good spot, you know, get some fuel there, over. Your train does not fuel, eastbound train.
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Jaguar, over. All right, NS 3628 West. 302 location, over.

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0: I believe I heard those guys call out New Lisbon.
2: North Santa, see if you're shoving in on the east, right?

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You're welcome. Or TCO.

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I got a snafu going on at Portage here. 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One at Mile Creek, and maybe I'll have a road at Portage here the next hour over.

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1: Yeah.
0: All right, got me lined off with the east leg for three track. 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
1: I'm not qualified. 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
1: All right, brakes off. 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I got a hold of our one car.
2: Yep.
1: All right. 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

7404 is on the main between switches at Whippet and switches normal to the rear. New authority just on the main between switches at 720.

0: Roma Tower over.
1: 1082, dispatch. Say, where's the sand train at?
0: It's out of Kilbourne, over.
1: Okay, out of Kilbourne, all right. We're about ready to come out of Badger West here and head to Tolma.
0: That sounds good. Same engine there, same leader there, CP 22, whatever it was, 2320
1: West,
0: over.
1: 2320 is correct.
0: Roger that, lost your lights there, right down to Tolma, you got plenty of time.
1: Alright, their sand train is at Kilbourne,
0: 25. He's got a C-shot with a Badger to my knowledge, I don't know, I think it's pretty cool, over.
1: Yeah, say that again.
0: Yeah, we had a Badger, to my knowledge. I have your little freeze even going there, over.
1: Yeah, it'll be, I just wanted to make sure we weren't going to interfere with one another there, but he's way back at Kilbourne.
0: There we go.
1: Signal 2,
0: Signal's
1: Badger 7-4, you need there, Austin.
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1: say what?
2: 7.
1: 7, Kirk.
3: NOC to the CN 5462, Camino.
1: Alright, I'm stuck. 3 point protections applied, I.

All right, I got a 88 and you said okay to set him.

Three Rivers, Sasha Winonis, however. That, any crossings to cancel there, Sigmund, over? Any crossings to release, over? Go ahead with your cancellation.

0: is the crossing tested, working as intended, over. I'm making a query to this authority to cancel track bulletin end 2718-2718, milepost 311.29311-129, 41st Avenue, River Sub, procedure 10, he stopped to protect yard track 2, Tower CK, is that correct, over? 2718 released 305-0305-BDE, over.
1: Okay, I'll figure it out.
0: That's correct. From Manager Swanson, over. And, would this track bulletin form be N2685 ready to operate any and all switches now, over? Alright, Foreman Swanson, given the river dispatch, 30 to operate any and all switches with no limits, track bulletin form be N2685, over. 54 outbound, over. QGBO 26-2725, over. I get that one crossing cancellation there, over. The 254-13 track posted end 2718, November 2718, cancel BDE, over. That's correct, 306-0306-BDE. No work at Winona, first look lacrosse, over. Signal indication, over. For dispatcher, G19, over. 19-13, track bulletin end 2718, November 2718 is canceled, BDE, over.

7307 BDE, over. Dispatcher 261, ETS 4055, over. Dispatcher 219, over.

0: 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Dispatcher 261, ETS 4055.
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2: 21 Monroe, no

0: CPKC detector. Mile 2, 3, 5.4, coma 6, 0 degrees. Axles 4, 0. No alarms. Length 5, 0, 5. Mile 2, 3, 5.4, out.
1: 20, 2, 3, 5.4, no defect,
2: 92 to depart, first clear, and then watch for the...

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1: Cars sit on the market side, over.

0: Florida Tower, over.
1: Okay. He says there's people working there, so you can talk to them.
0: Go to Bangor and I'll move you if I have to, but right now Bangor, they're going to call me at La Crosse here and see you. They should be up there. You know what? Let's go right to Conoco Road, guys. Go right to Conoco Road. They're going to be calling me here probably in the next 45 minutes or so at Conoco. Let's just go right to Conoco Road there. Or drag across to a Conoco Road. Must be a lot easier, over. You better go to Bangor now because I got this 254 leaving freaking wide out. I'd be right in the way, so let's bring it back to Bangor here. That's 3628 West, over.
1: Go ahead.
0: Let's just go to Bangor. Bangor it is there. I don't want to have my main assignment shut down with that 254 doing their work out there, over.
1: Good, going to Bangor.

0: That's correct. And we all go ahead on the information.
1: The unit is Vienna 3628, 4,000 gallons. Following that is KCS 4121 for 300 gallons.
0: Fantastic. All right, Baggert is there, guys, and I'll talk to that crew across, and whatever the area, maybe we get into a quick crew swap right at the depot there, but like I said, I don't want to have an issue at La Crosse, that 254 working room.

0: you.
1: Lacking in the break. 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
2: It's me, you're on ahead of 82.
1: Left secured clear.
2: Left in the main or left secured and in the clear?

0: Monday in here. So I'm on. Back 22-0.
1: Right, all lined in at Toma. That derail is in the non-derailing position. You're in a point coming back 26.
2: Cool. Step across the badger in at 4189 west, over.
0: Position the yard, guard will comply. This car's on all four tracks. Use the main. Over. Yeah, I think your car's on four, Kevin.

0: Yeah, that's what crosses that train. Hold on.
1: 12, go 12.
0: Yep, that's, I told them somewhere between DeSoto and Ferryville, so they are headed that direction, probably just leaving now, because I just got off the phone with them not too long ago, over.

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0: Secure, clear.
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0.0163 degrees. 4, 7, 2, 0, 1, 1, 4, 9, 7, 6.

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560, two Russian clear attack, 3-7-1-81. 7-1-81 at 332-0332.

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0: here. 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

0: through the 448 train, CP8770. The sand train's pulling here in a minute. That Lewis been in front of you. They're going to take the siding at Ported West, and they're going to pull out of the depot on the siding. I'll bring you guys right down the main there. I'm holding duty 4 o'clock. I got to get fuel on the main there. Over. Direct 4 o'clock. Got smacked in that NS-7578.
1: Pressure,
0: CP8940. Here shortly, obviously, Palm. Out of siding there and then up to the depot. You might want to pull down to the fuel pad there. That 448 is going to pull down there for your fuel. So, fire down, well, I don't care. You die down in the siding or wait for the offload up on the duty at 1 hour first fuel I had to
1: move. Over. Copy K20, over.
0: Where'd you
2: like them?

0: Badge Ryan 82 here, CP2320 West.
1: Go ahead, over.
0: Victor Santry, that spawned that Oatmeal, is going to come build a Sparta train now, if I'm not mistaken, over.
1: All right, he's going to put a... Is he light power currently?
0: Oh, they got 4,600 feet. They got a spot Oatmeal, and they got to go to Sparta and build, I think. If I remember any of the stuff right here.
1: All right. Well, we got to go downtown, spot a couple of cars there, and then check with U.S. Silica there, the sand plant, to see if there's any for us there.
0: Yeah, they're at Badger now. Yeah, they do have to go to Sparta after that, so they will spot Oakdale, and they're going to go down to Sparta Light Power there.
1: All right. Can you plan to run them in at Sparta proper there, up into the yard track?
0: I can do whatever you want me to do. Do you want them to run one man into Sparta proper, over?
1: Yeah, that'd be good, over.
0: They get ahead of you, I'll run that way, and then you want to show them to Sparta west if they get by you, or one over?
1: Time they get to Sparta, I'm thinking we're going to be departing there, depending on what 254 is doing.
0: 254 is just, they're just going through Winona and all there, so they won't even be in La Crosse till, by the time they start pulling in La Crosse, it'll be an hour yet, they're going to get their paperwork and whatnot over.
1: Alright. We got cars for Raymore here. We got four for Raymore, and then possibly there's 20 here for us. We'll know more here in a minute.
0: Well, if this guy wants to go, I'll set him down there. He can talk to you when he gets to Raymore. You guys have a little job brief there if you're ready to go down there and start working and building that train over.
1: All right.
2: Hi, 6-8, I'm clear over.
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There's a truck at the office. 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
1: 5.
0: Is
1: 5-3.
0: 2. One. And you're all west of the signal.

0: KC detector. Mile 2, 3, 5.4, coma 6, 3 degrees. No alarms. Train too slow. Mile 2, 3, 5.4, out.
1: A delay report with all the details that you see.
2: Maybe we might have to come to this faster.
3: Dispatcher NS 4746, all west of Badger West, looking to go into the Y.
4: What's that? Are you hearing us in location NS 4746? Are you guys going to leave out the west leg, or are you going to leave out the east leg for some reason? Over.
3: We're going to have to turn this engine, so I think what we're going to do is we'll come out with just one and run it out around the Y, and then eventually we'll come back out the west leg.
4: The west, okay. Location in on the west leg. I got one westbound on at Lewiston here, coming your direction. That's about all I got out here. And I-82 is up at in Rainbow in Tunnel City, but yeah, looks pretty good there. Let me know what you did do with them signals there. What do you want to get out of there?
3: Okay, copy that. Thank you.
2: Right, 6-5.
3: Yeah, 6-5.
2: Okay. We got a restricting Badger West. I'm on the point-checking of Pacific with 20-0.
3: Restricting Badger West on the point-check 20.
4: Let's get you a shot dispatch to that 5i and NS 3628 left over. Your crew's coming through the cross now. They're heading right to Badger West. Three, over.
5: CNS 12, I'm over. Go ahead, over.
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1: NFS will cross the stop open at the 5800 east. You guys will tie down on
2: 112 this morning,
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3: CPKC detector, mile 235.4, 63 degrees. No alarms. Train too slow. Mile 235.4 out.
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1: Okay, on the point, back 5.

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0: Can I show you where to copy over? Back one, number 4002-4002, August 14, 2026, to the CP 8636-8636 North in ORTH, mile post 9595. Check line 2, proceed from BTC Marquette to Bluff on main track. 4002 has one line check, line 2, STR, over.
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0: Moving. 4002, 4002, 4002, 4002, 4002, 4002, 4002, 4002, 4002, 4002, 4002, 4002, 4002, 4002, 4002, 4002, 4002, 4002, 4002, 4002, 4002, 4002, 4002, 4002, 4002, 4002, 4002, 4002, 4002, 4002, 4002, 4002, 4002, 4002, 4002, 4002, 4002, 4002, 4002, 4002, 4002, 4002, 4002, 4002, 4002, 4002, 4002, 4002, 4002, 4002, 4002, 4002, 4002, 4002, 4002, 4002, 4002, 4002, 4002, 4002, 4002, 4002, 4002, 4002, 4002, 4002, 4002, 4002, 4002, 4002, 4002, 4002, 4002, 4002, 4002, 4002, 4002, 4002, 4002, 4002, 4002, 4002, 4002, 4002, 4002, 4002, 4002, 4002, 4002, 4002, 4002, 4002, 4002, 4002, 4002, 4002,

Correct, Baker? Alright, I'm in the hotel track coming back here.

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1: 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And 12.
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0: Service.
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0: Six.
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0: 7466, no alarms. Okay, to continue on signal. Correct. Yes, sir.
1: What's the 19th car? 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That those two cars, the east car, the two west cars, are 40 and 50.

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1: Ground 3, it'd be bad.
0: Over.
2: 254 dispatch.
0: Bad, over.
2: 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That's your life, mate.
0: Right there, maybe?

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Iowa Marquette Tower, over. Alright, I think you guys are switching over to the 2666 TQ, correct, over.

0: 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Five 577 298. What do you need them to roll up to get up and swap out with your outbound? 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
1: Oh, about 10, 12 cars back in on 3.
2: You guys already passed light, over.

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0: Charlie.
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0: Get him, you're not in a spot to get him, are you, over?

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3: 654, I'd like to put our details in the CMBI and 3628, CMBI, 154-728.
0: You too, yeah.
2: 628, you said, over.
1: It's not a sign, it has one of those
2: that has 3628, you got it, over.
3: Got it. This is the market, you're on board, you're loaded, you're ready to pull, you want everything set up.
2: Let me talk to the Marquette sub-dispatchers, somebody's got shaking their hair, give me a moment.

0: Mark saying to CP, over.
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0: Thank you. 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

0: 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Mile 2 0.0 comma 6 degrees. 404. No alarm. Length 5996. 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
1: Good afternoon.

0: Manitoba Tower.
1: I-68, NS-4746, dispatcher.
0: 746, put over.
1: I'd like to come out Badger East with six axles and go around the Y and back into Badger West, over.
0: You told me you wanted to go Badger West next. Anyway, there's a 529 coming up to Scab Douglas West. You let it get by you, you can come out behind him there and over.
1: All right, waiting for 529, then we'll go around the Y.
0: It is correct. Yeah, the railroad's pretty much yours there for a little while, over.
1: Copy that.

0: 64 is a beer issue here. 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
1: All right, guys, signals west for you.

0: I'm at 4.
1: Yeah, I'm at 27. I

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seconds.

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Dispatcher 254. 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
1: South at the TH, which are preparing on main track. Track 1, 4,000, 402 life check. Lines 1 and 2, FTR over.

0: 5 miles, give me another roll up. I gotta get all three of you by Harper's and
1: Chemtrek, CCN 13740, over.

0: that's that potash out of the dam, then over. Alright, thank you.
1: Just over.
2: That's 4746 is all east of Badger East, over.
1: That's 4746 all east of Badger East. You want to go back to that Badger West and just over?
2: That's correct, over.
1: Oh, you're west of Badger West, over.
2: Yes.
0: All right, and the GATX 236748 appears to be all the same, over.

Radio Bill and Ever Kevin. Alright, good to know. Thanks for making it easy. No problem. CP Keats and Ever Dispatch out. There was a lot more than that, to be honest with you. Yeah, no problem. I want to make sure you're safe.

0: Sanders. Mark Sanders, Sonny.
1: We okay in on the West Lake?
0: To clear now.
1: Okay, thanks.
2: Dispatch. 4746 West, you guys.
3: Now we are west of Badger West, NS 4746.
2: At West Badger, let me know when you're back up further over.
3: Will do.
4: 28 cars.
2: I don't know where you guys are going to go today. 254 is strong through Grand Crossing. They're going to be doing their work, but you guys get down there, they're not going to be cleared. I don't know what we're going to do with it here. I'll run a 529 by you here, and we'll probably have to have you expire in the main. I've got to go there and call a Gapper's part. I'll get all the treatment over.
4: You want us to go back to La Crosse right now, or what?
2: Going to be strong across Grand Crossing for his work, so I don't know how long we're going to be getting back in the yard, over.
4: Shove in at West Y there.
1: That's your 254, over.
4: Got two cars to spot downtown, and we don't know what we got to pull there. But, I mean, you got to do what you got to do.
1: Okay, they'll be able to come in the east end once you do your setup. All right, sounds good. Can you rip this dispatch out?

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1: That's correct, NS-4746, all clear, Badger West, over.
0: Okay, it's a block and fly, there we go, over.

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0: dispatcher, IDQ, this is what we got here. Chief, you're on Speedway West.
1: Okay, go ahead, Dan.
0: Go ahead and eyeball Sparta. I can't guarantee you're going to get back if we don't eyeball it. If you got to go that Florida, straight in front of you, let's just call eyeball Sparta. 254 said they will clear out and make a hole for you when you guys get down there to come across. Over.
1: So they will be able to make a hole?
0: They got to make a big settle, and they'll probably just be on their pickup there in the yard and they're clearing the east side of the yard the way it sounds. Over.
1: All right, eyeball and Sparta, look for signal indication after this westbound goes by.
0: I talked to Steve there. He said, if you're not, I thought you were going to make it back. Steve, with all these floors at 254, so let's just go ahead and get you home over.
1: All right. You talked it over with the train master. Very good.
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3: Dispatcher Madarita, River.
0: 27-313649-645.
3: Let's go, guys. Good one. No change. Hey, you have authority for multiple change directions in the plant at Grand Cross, KTS 4843. You're going to shove in the east end of the yard, over?

0: 712 axles, over. I got I-82 coming through Sparta. I don't know if you pull east to Grand, would I be able to sneak them in the yard before you, over? Copy that, over. Dispatch out.
1: I'm up on Bundy in 5 minutes, over.
2: Many of you guys are good too.
1: No problem, you guys have a good day. Bye.

CNSS requests the address of 7387 West, over. Hey guys, I forgot to ask, was your driver going to meet you back in La Crosse, or do I need to order another van to take you for another trip, over?

0: Actually, let me get that 679 a warrant so they can pull up and swap out, and I'll get you more track. KCS 4765, over.
1: Thank you.

0: Good room.
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0: I'm on. 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
1: All right, back to the light for now.
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0: Still hoping for Genoa. Hoping I can get the relief crew back out to you in that area. Over.
1: 118, Marquette Sub, on main track. 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

0: go ahead here on the NS 4746 West. Over.
1: Yes, NS 4746 West, looks to come out of Badger West, 12 axles, and go into Sparta. Over.
0: Roger that. The location blocks are applied. How do you want to get to Sparta there? Shoving to Sparta West or pulling on the yard track here from 1 minute over?
2: 29 approach.
1: We'll just pull into the yard track.
0: Roger that. I'll talk to you when you get on the double track here. Nothing really behind you, nothing coming east right now. So I'll just talk to you in the double track here, both them blocks here. Over.
1: Okay. Is IA2 still around in there?
0: His eyeball is all doing in the time here. They're just, they just got a radar, so they're going right home. So the yard should be all yours there, barring any gentlemen the customer might have up there. Over.
1: Okay. Sounds good.

0: CD detector. Mile 254.0, coma number 1, main 65 degrees. Axle 404, no alarm. Link 5966, mile 254.0, out.
1: P8133 was detected, 254.0, no defense, follow main track 1. 529 out.

0: CPKC detector. Mile 2, 3, 5, point, 4, coma, 6, 4 degrees. Axles 1, 2. No alarms. Length 1, 5, 2. Mile 2, 3, 5, point, 4, out.
1: No defects, 235.4, right, 60.
2: Sierra, did it leave? Over.

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Then just one car left at Wabasha on the setup, nothing else, over.

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CM 3338 for the switch is normal. 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

0: CP detector. Mile 254.0, coma number 1, main 65 degrees. Axle 120, no alarm. Link 1282, mile 254.0, out.
1: I'm ready, over.
2: Roger to this, that has 3628 West. After I called your spin, or are you up to La Crosse here, evidently they changed the flow of traffic on me. They're running 3 northbounds now. They were going to hold those guys for you guys to go to Keynes, but they changed some things around, so I talked to them about getting some. I wanted to maybe get you going down there, but it might be a bit here at Bangor over. What's going on there? Yeah, like I said, we talked about it, and somewhere in the communication got lost there, what we're going to do, but we'll get you down there soon to begin there over. Yeah, we got a lot of traffic over here now, and I got Grand Crossing. I've blocked up one of my eastbounds and waiting for eastbound coming, so it's a little thick out here right now there to put you guys out here toward a go over. Really, thank you.
1: Yeah, that's kind of what I was thinking as well, as long as it doesn't screw you guys too bad, over.

4005, 4005, it's K-Ship 4765, 4765 North, NOR, K-Ship out at 53305, 33 SPR, over.

7590 North and Northeast, by milepost 106, 106 Marquette Sub on main track. 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
1: 46 West, approach Tunnel City, extraction 25 MPH, 2 main, I-68 out.
0: 4007, 4007, August 14, 2026, this is KCS 4765, 4765 North and RTH at Marquette. Check line 1, track 4, number 4005, 4005 is void. Check line 2, proceed from DTV Marquette, 2 mile post 106, 106, Marquette sub, on main track. Track 4, 4007 has 2 lights checked, 1 and 2, STR overhead.

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1: Track work number 4,000 feet, 4002 at 540, 0540, SCR, got 6, over.

0: 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Mile 298.43. Southbound.
1: Yeah, let's do this and then we'll see if we get it.
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1: 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Check line 2 for a piece from mile 31106, Marquette. Speed south, touch the gate. Siding, switch change on main track.
4: 320 west, approaching the first stop, Anger E, 8212.

0: gives you a Scott's badge to that. And as 4746 West,
1: I-68.
0: You guys all west of Raymore on 1 Main Oak?
1: That's correct, NS 4746 west of Raymore on 1 Main Oak.
0: That sounds good. And let me know when you guys clear Sparta into the air to Sparta. They're up one, please. Over.
1: All right, we'll do.
2: 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Temperature 6-1. 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Detector out.

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Check line 1, track warrant number 4007-4007 is void. Check line 2, proceed from CT. Mayor, 265.425 NPH. Out. 4009 has two lights checked, lines 1 and 2, SCR over.

0: All correct, over. D8741, over. You guys are relieved of the roll by for this third, the 679 KCS 4765. I'll get you an after arrival if you want to plan to have it put together and ready to depart once they get by you. You're relieved of the roll by, over. Track 4, number 4010, 4010, August 14, 2026, to the CP 8741, 8741 South, SBGH at Harper Ferry. Check line 2, proceed from South, SBGH, sighting and switch Harper Ferry, CCC Marquette on main track. Check line 7.
1: We've got two units that we have to set out, the BNSF 8213 and the 6542. You can just set them on the west end of the yard there somewhere. I guess just let me know where you put them, over. Okay, sounds good. I'll make a note, over.

0: Sounds good. Your outbound, they didn't. There's not a crew until 7:15. So I don't know if I think Chad should be down there. I'm not sure if he'll want you to tie it down and get off the train, or. But I guess we'll talk when you get a little closer. Over.
1: KC River Dispatcher, Madera Tower, over. We are at Bangor West, 529, I'll patch the 92, then I'll get you in, over.

CD detector. Mile 269.0, coma 64 degrees. 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Link 6040, mile 269.0, out.

0: KPKPI with Marquette Bravo, or Marquette Tower. Over. Got a foreman that'll be clear in about 5 minutes at Mason Junction, and get you moving south. Over.
1: Okay, copy that. I'm ready.
2: J-20's coming up to Wheeler. I've got to take the siding at Minnesota City for them. How long is your Wabash Tower going to take? That'll be fine, over.
0: Signed out at Edmore, over. Alright, copy that, thank you, over. Alright, yeah, I'll get that fired up, over.

0: 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Mile 254.0, coma number 1, main 65 degrees. Axle 12, no alarm. Link 136, mile 254.0, out.
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CNSS La Crosse Dispatcher in Singleton. Okay, I will make a note of it. Thank you, Bert.

0: I get you more tracks at milepost 118, does that keep you going by Harper's Ferry at track speed? Over. Now, where can I show you ready to copy? Over. Track warrant number 4011, 4011, August 14, 2026, to the KCS 4765 North, NORTH, at milepost 106, 10. 1-2, proceed from milepost 113, 113, Marquette Sub, to milepost 118, 118, Marquette Sub, on main track. 4011 has one line checked. Line 2, STR, over.
1: 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Stop, over.

0: Scott, dispatch it to the, what we got here, NS 4746 West. You guys all west, complete a Sparta on the yard, over.
1: That's correct, NS 4746 West is all west of Sparta in the yard, over.
0: Now, good, then. You want to change your identifier here at all, or are you going to run back with the same one, or over?
1: No, we're going to keep this one, our second unit, John.
0: I'm shocked. I'm shocked about that. All right, so you're starting your baby FFA built by 8:30, give or take, over?
1: All right, sure hope so.
0: Fantastic. We should make it home, that sounds like. All right. Usually, personally, I call those trains that they go through rain or going east. It's usually a pretty good call, depends on the means. But up to the new ship there, over.
1: Yep, sounds good. We'll let them know.
0: So you're out there, guys.

CC detected. Mile 269.0, coma 64 degrees. Axle 120, no alarm.

0: CNSF, we're crossing CNSF 7387, over. Hey guys, outbound is going to take over for you at the yard office, over. That is correct. Hopefully there will be a van waiting for you, so I guess give us a shout. Do you want the GTB number for the next train you'll be getting over? It will be 22371, over.
1: CN detector, mile 284.2. Southbound, no defects. Temperature 64. Total axle 4. Speed 3.6. Detector out.

Dispatcher, Conductor Richardson, over. Good morning, Mr. Richardson. Living the dream. Can I cross and check while I'm not there? Is that pesky section stays out of your way?

836-36 North in ORG, 35 mile post 143-143 Marquette Sub on main track. The track work for 4002-4002 at 606-0606, STR, is that correct, over?

0: Tony back, let's just signal time out here. North to Hamer's Fork there.
1: She's already around Earth.
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TN detector, miles 259.14 northbound

0: CN detector, mile 259.14, northbound, no defects, temperature 59F, total axle 470, speed 41, detector out.
1: 1 north, approach, south trail, stop, north trail, on the main office.
2: 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And also, we'll see 5462, all have authority to make a set move on the main between South Marine and North Lady, Black Protection.

75, 97, 590, North NORTH, is complete by milepost 129, 129, Marquette Sub on main track. You can track work number 4012, 4012 at 621, 0621, STR, is that correct, over?

0: thank you. Over.
1: Sparta Tower, over. Is this so? Is this over? Mile post 265.4 to mile post 266.325 on the main. Doing a turn at the maximum authorized speed, cancel drag bolt to the N2710 N2710 this time. Is that correct? Over.
0: Yeah, about that, sir.
1: Variential N2710 N2710 canceled by Farian at 623.0623 DRR. Over. Correct, next one over.
0: Check on receiver, and that's going to be Samsung Temple, and November 26.7.
1: Mean, Mopo 260.9 to 262.2, 262.2, total sub is 25, return maximum authorized speed. 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
0: That's all correct, over.
1: Variant show N267N2657, cancel my variant at 624, 0624, DRR, Delta Romeo, Romeo.
0: Correct, both number and November.
1: That's correct, over.
0: Thank you.
1: This one coming out, 2 minute out here, over.
0: That was gonna be a while. We need to get
2: we'll get there when we get there.

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1: Let's put the 46 on the service track here. 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
0: Track bulletin end 2657, November 2657. 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

0: Sebastian Maderi, tower over. TCS 4843, authority for change address on the planet Grand Crossing, over. Uh, 346, gonna go by on the main, over.
1: Bound, no defects. 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Detector out.
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1: CC 7590, can you hear me on this tower? 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Check line 1, track warrant number 4012, 4012 is void. Check line 2, proceed from milepost 129, 129 Marquette Sub. To milepost 154, 154 Marquette Sub. Track warrant 4014, 4014 has two lines checked. Line numbers 1 and 2, STR, over.

track 140, 14, 4014, have two lines check, lines 1 and 2, located at 633, 0633, STR, over. I'll go ahead and take a complete bias.

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Complete by milepost 135135 Marquette Sub on main track. Using track one number 4014, 4014, 634, 0634, STR. Is that correct? Over.

0: Matthew Madary, tower over. The Beta 636, Ferguson, Sula Crescent Yard. Nobody in there to my knowledge. I got everything. You got GTBs over? Alright, well, let's get you out of there, over. I got a one unit of Fury and almost 10,000 feet over. Sounds like a recipe for disaster. Okay, your dimensionals.
1: No, none of that, over.
0: Here we go, Geese River Dispatch out.

36 North, entering the crescent, 6.3, clear south, passing vision, 357 up.

0: southbound, backing up in the clear.
1: Right outside with the shuttle on the move, our switch is normal, thank you. 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
0: Hey, just reaching out. If you're not confident that you're going to make it up to Hoover, then stop between the switches at Nelson's, please. That's correct. I guess just for the sake of asking, what do you think? There's a better shot to just hang tight at Nelson's, or you want me to try to get you up to Hoover, over?

following 587, so I'll ask Chief what he wants to do, but we may end up bolting at Nelson's, over. All right, thanks. Send us 12 on up.

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7308, 7308, 10 New Boxmark 6SX, okay, 652-0652, DJR. 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

All right, copy. Would all switches normal to the rear? CN 8359, 8359 South, reporting clear track authority number 7236, 7236 at 653-0653, JJL. Is that correct, over?

Copy. Would all switches normal to the rear of the CN 8359, 8359 south. Reporting clear of track authority number 7275, 7275, 653-0653, JJL. Is that correct? Over.

0: That is all correct. Okay. South. Alright, copy. Got you the light there. And then, are you guys going to clear or are you just going to pull south?
1: Sign up being from Texas in time.

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1: Ranch 54, 24, you on here, over. We'll go with traffic authority number 7311 to the CM 54 24 5424 North at Appleton. Check box 2 CWO. Proceed from Appleton, switch no, to south right down, switch no on Main. This authority has one ONE, box is marked 2 CWO.
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New Jersey 30 number 7311, 7311 is okay at 657-0657, RTC JJL. Over.

Charles Willow, track 30, number 7321, 7321, 5424 North, at Appleton. Fox 2, TWO, proceed from North Wrightstown, switch no, to Mount Hill 231.5, MP241.5 on the checkbox 8, CIGHT. Point authority between North Wrightstown, switch no, and Mount Hill 241.5, 241.5. Joint with C. Reed. That's C, as in Charlie, Reed, between North Wrightstown, switch no, and Mount Post 241.5, 241.5. North Authority has 2 TWO, boxes marked 2 TWO and 8 EIGHT, over.

All right, second engineer, can you just give me that first line on line 8? Somebody stepped on you there. I didn't get the whole thing there. Over.

Your X30 number 7321-7321 is okay at 701-0701 RTC JJL. Over.

Copy that. Signal indication is sighting north entrance, 4-12, about to mount the train. Alright, copy that. Also got one.

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1: CBK Seattle Lansing, over. North NORTH, all clear, track 1, 4002-704-0704, KDK, is that correct?
0: Correct, and that's 12 home and up.
2: You go by the East Brother District.
1: NORTH, all fleet on mile post 148-148 Marquette sub main track, using track warrant 4014. 4014 is 705-0705 KDK, is that correct?

0: August 14, 2026, to the CP 7590 North, NORTH at milepost 151, 151. Check line 1, track warrant number 4014, 4014 is void. Check line 2, proceed from milepost 148, 148 Marquette sub, 2 Bluff on main track. Track warrant 4017, 4017, total lines check 2, line numbers 1 and 2, KDK over.
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0: 765 North, NORTH, at milepost 134, 134. Check line 1, track 4, number 4016, 4016 is void. Check line 2, proceed from milepost 113, 113, Marquette sub to milepost 148, 148, Marquette sub on main track. Track 4018, 4018, total lines check 2, line numbers 1 and 2, KDK, over.
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2: 73 responding, over.
1: Tracy, can you assist them with a ride at 254, so they can get back, get out of here a little sooner?
3: 15501 is a good one, no exceptions, sir. Over.
1: Thank you, Trace.
0: 2, line numbers 1 and 2. Okay, 708-0708, KDK, over.
3: Copy that, guys. They told me that they needed light there for room at Dina South, so you're going to have to wait until these guys clear up here or jump back onto the siding there at Dina. Over.

So, in a second here. Right there at Nina South on the siding there, going on to Kenny Jackson. Okay, copy. Signal coming down now. And GTW 6225, just stand by. I gotta wait until the signal's, until it times out here before I get you guys out here. Over.

C3 detected. Mile 269.0, coma 67 degrees. Axle 732, no alarm. Link 8103, mile 269.0, out.

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Over. All right, disregard CN 3330. 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
1: 8940, over.
0: Outbound, waiting for you at Military Road, over.
1: Military Road, over.
0: That is correct, over.
1: Okay, roger.
0: CKT, Wisconsin Dispatcher, over.
2: 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I can try to get a hold of him, but no, I haven't heard anything.

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1: Northbound.
0: The TTW 62 25 62 25 North has 30 to enter the King's Texas control siding between Nina South and K Jackson. Some indication north.
1: Over.

EM detector, mile 284.2. North found no defects. Temperature 64. Total axle 470.

That's 13 RCCC and 5462, 519. I do not, NOT, need you to clear if you don't want to. If you want to, fine, but there's nothing else. You'll have a couple hours up there, so. Okay, that works. Just let me know when you're all done. If you clear, that's fine. Or otherwise, let me know when you're. Sounds good to me. 13 RCC.

Dispatch, Madeira West Tower, over. C-7590, go ahead, over. C-7590 West, you have authority in the pressing, yeah, over. All correct, over. Thank you, Dispatcher, out.

and that's 12 Homer to the L556 and 5424 over. Hey guys, just want to give you a heads up. You're no longer joint with Foreman Reed between north, right, sound switch no, and 241.5, 241.5. He had cleared up here. Over.

0: Yeah, sorry about that. 726-0726-JJL. Over. That's all correct. Over.
1: Anyone else looking for the point yard? 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
1: 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And I have to use like three cameras. If you could, always. I would really appreciate that. 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

0: Okay, waiting on the CP. 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
1: No problem, we'll get this well. 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

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And what's up with you?

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2: Class 3.
1: Proceed east, thank you. Yield. I do in the fuel reading, please, over.
3: So we got a KCS 4843 in the lead, 3200.
1: I got all that information. You guys have a good rest of your day, over.
3: Thank you.
1: Thank you. Thank you, Casey Rivers, Dispatcher out.

0: CP detector. Mile 254.0, coma, number 2, name 66 degrees. Axle 732, no alarm. Link 8144, mile 254.0, out.
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0: 7590 North and ORT. Charles Clear, track warrant 4017 4017 at 743-0743. KDK, is that correct? That's correct, over. Thank you, too. CPK Tower 679, KCS 4765, over. Alright, track warrant 4020, 4020-426 for the KCS 4765, 4765 North and ORTH at milepost 148-148. Check line 2, coming from milepost 148-148, Marquette sub. Track warrant 4020, 4020, total line check 1, line number 2, KDK over.
1: I-72 over.

0: be with the CC2320. And we have a TCBO number 25, that's 2929. On the La Crosse Road with TCBO to the I-7214. That's a good TCBO. Over.
1: I'm correct, over. Sir, CPK, get out.

TPK service set to TP2320. TP2320 at the west WST yard, we switched across, has authority to open up into the siding between Grand Cross and West Y. Absolute block protection provided. 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Thank you. 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
0: Got two cancellations for you when you're ready up to copy, over.
1: Okay, right, over.
0: The KCS 4843 TV numbers N2657, November 2657, and N2710, November 2710, are both canceled. Initial TDM, Tango Delta Mike, over.
1: Very close numbers, N November 2657, 2657, and N November 2710, 2710, are canceled. TDM, over.
0: That is all correct. Okay, time 0749, 0749, TDM, over.
1: Okay, that's 749, 0749.
0: That is all correct. KC, Wisconsin Dispatcher.

0: 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Let's put the BR.
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0: He is rolling into the BR lead right now. I'll let him know that you're coming and no people can come in for the plan. Over. Nailed it.

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Thank you.

0: 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CM5430, new identifier, L519-8114, 30 change direction within a block south, Stanbury North, Bigfoot head south, signal indication.
1: Alright, the engineer, for some reason, reading they gave me doesn't include the footage. But I can at least confirm, alarm, no.
2: That's 4746.
0: 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CM5430, all correct.

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1: Good paperwork, set on board, we'll be ready to go, when you can let us, over.
0: All right, permission to proceed east from where you stand. Do you think you'll clear Badger East when you shove in, or no, over?
1: I suppose that depends on what kind of track they about to shove in. We might have to do multiple changes of direction to put all the cars away, but once we get everything put away, we should clear, over.
0: All right, understood. Well, I'll just get you going. I'll stack in at Badger East, and we'll go from there. There's a 254 behind you coming up to West Salem, just as a heads up, over.
2: Talking to Luke, just give me 1 minute.
0: That's all correct.
1: All right, thank you. Here we go.
0: Yeah, welcome to BKC, Wisconsin Dispatch Route.
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0: BKC, Wisconsin Dispatcher, NS3628 West, over. Once 254 goes by, signal indication, looks like River's going to take you into the siding of Madary for the last north bounders to come off the Marquette, over.
2: And then bring that to Hiawatha. Okay. CN 3132,
0: SKC, Wisconsin, Dispatch Route.
2: Okay, so that works. You guys are currently at Blair, then? Okay. All right, so you're at Blair, and then we'll just go ahead and swap, and I'll give you guys a run.

Good morning, I-77 over. Will do. I'll call them now.

Deep Case Owl Lansing, over. I'm ready, over. KCS 4765, 4765 North and over. TH, all clear for track 1, 4018, 4018, at 802-0802 KDK. Is that correct, over?

0: That is correct, over.
1: Mayline is
2: that, how are you going to be
1: stationed? 12,
2: over.

All right, copy. All done with your work there. Ready to head south. I got some blue ahead there, so clearing in. Look for signals here. Over. Send the phone up. Ready to head north to Lincoln North for the recrew. You guys still have in possession TGBO 9882, correct, over? Still good, no exceptions. Some indication there, guys.

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1: Units up across yard van, over. Are you on your way back to La Crosse, over?
0: Dispatch, over.
1: Now we're at 2522 West. Copy Stoddard to pick up crew up off the BNSF 6967 on the way back, please. Over.
2: Good, have a nice rest.
1: Thanks. They're tied down, or yeah, they're tied down at Stoddard. Over.

0: 25.14. Northbound, no defect. Temperature 66F. Total axle 564. B243. Detector out.
1: Did just release a warrant. Current warrant now is between milepost 148 and Bluff. Once they meet, get up there, there should be one coming right down on the flip over.

0: 346 southbound to the inbound, over.
1: Go ahead, over.
0: Hey, did you happen to release the train in your tablet, over?
1: Yeah, I released it.
0: Okay. Do you know what region and origin station I find it under?
1: Yeah, St. Paul and Harvey.
0: St. Paul and Harvey. Does it show 346 or is that a different train?
1: 343. It'll be 346-900 and it'll say, I think it'll say Harvey to Portage or something like that, but you'll see Portage on there.
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0: 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Check him up 1616, bulletins in effect 139,032, 139032. Check him up 2222, a total of 3 THREE box scissor checks. 4 FOUR 1616 22 22 over.
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1: Bye-bye, we're coming by you. I don't know if you're moving or not. Go ahead, dispatch.
0: Can I get fuel readings, over?
1: About 3,000 on the head to here and 2,400 at Goodview on the DPO.
0: Alright, 3,000 on the head to right now, 2,400 on the DP out of Goodview. Alright, thank you much, over.
1: Correct, and that DP's got to be signed by midnight, like somebody, but I guess you can write that down too, so nobody forgets, over.
0: DP has to be signed off by midnight, yep, I'll take a note of that, over.
1: Thank you.

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0: Still across sidings, please divine lock check for the sidings, sidings, please. Over there, for
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0: Spectrum.
5: CP detected. Mile 269.0, 69 degrees. Axle 418, no alarm. Link 4442, mile 269.0, out.
6: Grand Ave parking lot that we're going to, we're just going to steer a little too close to attract them.
0: 2.2, MP119, decimal CWO on the insurance. 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
3: Talk to Smart Sand, it'll be one straight shove for three track. They should all fit and we'll clear up with those 25 cars. Just curious, do you know if powers to be want us to conventionalize this, our DP's 25 back for those loads that are going to Portage, or just do it at Portage, over?
2: They're up, including the 25, and I'll give them a call about conventionalizing, over.
3: We'll stay here to get back to you when we clear up. Badger East will be on here if you want to let us know, and then we got 1,050 gallons on the liter, and they said 630 when we went by them at Military Road, over.
2: At about 1,500 on a liter, 650, it said, when you went by at Military Road, correct?
3: 1,050 on the liter, and 630 gallons on that DP when we went by.
2: Okay. 1,050 on the liter, 630 on the DP. Understood, over.
3: Yeah, so... like I said, we could do it here because we got plenty of room to probably switch them around here if we need to make it conventional. Otherwise, we could just do it at Portage when we set those 25 out. I was just curious if they had a plan on which way they'd rather have us do it.
4: 5-5-2 to the GTW 6225.
2: Yeah, I'll do some digging and I'll get back to you.
3: All right, sounds good.
5: 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All clear, 420-4020, 330-0833, KDK, is that correct?
4: Yeah, 225 at Appleton. 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
0: go ahead, over.
1: Then with our work here at Sparta, ready to come out at Sparta. Got counts when you were ready, over.
2: NS 4644, right?
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1: 100 loads, 0 empties, 14,178 tons, and 4,343 feet, over.
0: Copy that. Do you know if this thing was fueled at Portage, or no, over?
1: Yes, it was. It was fueled this morning, got 4,000 loads, over.
0: Okay, already fueled at Portage, sounds good. All right, here we go, over.
3: CT detected. Mile 254.0, coma, number 2, main 67 degrees. Axle 642, no alarm. Link 9643, mile 254.0, out.
1: ECF 4843, 254, no defect, 254 out.

0: Webster switch, line lock, Weaver, zero order.
1: Get out. Point direction, back quarter. 7-8, reporting clear track authority. 7308, 7308, and 837-0837, EJR.
2: Wisconsin dispatcher, CP8940 East, over.
3: Call ahead, over.
2: I was told wherever it's easiest to conventionalize is fine, either here at Oakdale or at Portage, over.
3: Whichever's easiest, they're fine with, over.
2: That's correct, over.
3: All right. Like I said, we got to shove in and get some switches, and then we'll clear up, though. Either way, we won't need anything to conventionalize here either, but we'll see what kind of room they got if we can do it.
2: Copy that. You'll clear, you won't need any headroom to conventionalize, and you'll just kind of see how it looks when you get in there. Sounds good, over.
3: Alright. Thank you.
2: Thank you. You can't be Portage dispatcher, Wisconsin dispatcher.
4: CPKC detector, mile 235.4, coma 66 degrees. No alarms. Train too slow. Mile 235.4 out.

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0: Yeah, channel 65.
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1: Across the diamond, Watertown, they're walking in 8th Main, and they've walked in the pipe Watertown West, which is line for line, single main, main two.
0: Over.
2: 67, we got a restricting Badger East, front protection, come on back up for 22-0.
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0: 972, over.
4: Total axles 5, 6, 4. Speed 3, 6. Detector out.
0: Case of respect, conductor Richardson. J20 said if you can meet him at 286, please go. Thank you.

0: 25.
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0: 43 East Draymore, no restrictions, 254. 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Mark that stuff on me. Track warrant 4023-4023. Total lines check 1, line number 2, KDK, over.
1: Yeah, 3.0.

0: two track is full, one track has an engine in it. About to fill up three, four, and five F cars. Probably easier to conventionalize that portage.
1: Okay, this is Dispatch, down
0: Howard
1: Tower.
0: Yeah, one track has an engine, two track has cars in it. We're about to fill up three, four, and five has cars in it. So, portage to the RFS spec.
2: Alright. Copy that. Waukesha siding and then up the quad next up. Alright, once occupying the siding at Waukesha, IC-3106, you have authority on multiple shove moves as needed. In the siding north and south Waukesha, blocking devices have been applied over.

Romeo on line for 9, good point, so we have ground section for 55, 0 start back.

0: 7, line for 3, point protection, back good for 30.
1: Back on the downtown tower, over.
2: Protection, good for 30 to start.
0: Correct.
3: Alright, who's calling over? Well, key match ready to go. Copy that. Who else over?
1: Yeah, but he showed that he had already You put a dispatcher 43 over.
3: 3-2-2-3-4, dispatcher over.
1: Go ahead, over.
3: I'll be ready to leave here in Adam shortly. Light power out to Valley, looking for a warrant. Clear the main of Valley, please, over.
1: 9-0. There, and then I'll be able to get you to maintenance ways limits. Then I'll give you the rest as soon as they clear.
3: Understood, one of the yards, one out as far as we can with the PTC. Thank you, over.
1: I still got to wait on a 546 that has to come up.
4: Yes, I said there's a PTC and the device there, over.
1: Okay, that's PTC. One of the yards already sent. It should be there. Looks like you just acknowledged it, so you got it there. I'll send the other one just to PTC. Thank you, over.
3: Sounds good. Thank you. Appreciate it, over.
1: 774, over. There's a 679 at River Junction.
4: Go ahead, over.
3: Here's somebody on 709 track conductor.
1: Go ahead, Mississippi.
3: Let me just pull up a little bit.
5: CT detector, mile 254.0, number 1, main 73 degrees, axle 412, no alarm, link 4372, mile 254.0, out.
0: Zero.

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1: Hi, over.
0: Mahola, Camp Douglas for 1, a 541 that's coming through Kilbourne right now, over.
1: Diana, Camp Douglas for 1.
0: That's correct. KCS, Wisconsin Dispatcher out.
1: Other 6.

0: 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No exceptions regarding by your CDU there for any changes and some indication north when you stand over.
1: I'm up.

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0: All right, TCBL 5724-5724 is a good one. No exceptions regarded by your CDU there for any changes. And some indication north when you stand, over.

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0: CPKC detector. Mile 2, 3, 5, point, 4, coma, 6, 8 degrees. Axles 6, 4, 2. No alarms. Length 9, 5, 5, 9. Mile 2, 3, 5, point, 4, out.
1: Yes, 4843, 35, 4, no defects, 250. Are you on one track there, Smart Sam? Can you happen to see if my DP is near the clear on 3? I'm way over on 7 track, Perry here. I can't see any of it. Okay, no problem. Just was curious. We got 25 loads in our DP to take to Portage, so.
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1: Grain cars on the head end of our train and our DP. That's 155 for you, we're behind it, so

0: 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I can't see from here either on the east leg.
1: Yep. 05 is good, no exceptions. They're over.

0: 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CN Canadian National 3978, 3978 East, CAST, mile post 163163. Fox 2, TWO, proceed from outpost 163-163, outpost 100-100, Whitehall, Submain, authority is 1, ONI box mark 6, SIS. 1, ONI box mark 2, TWO, over.
1: We got the NS-3628, before going into the crashing yard, just to make sure he's clear of you.
0: Between Appleton and North Stroby, and proceed north in the Cation onto the Kimberley Spur. Over.
1: Thank you. Could you thank you over the
0: special? That is all correct. Over. One ONI box mark 2 TWO is located at 917-0917 DJR. Over. No, still nothing. I'll send him an email though, let him know you're asking for it. I've talked to him before. He said he was on the lookout. He just can't find one.
2: Work NS-7562, 7562, all clear, track warrant 4021, 4021 at 918-0918, KDK, is that correct?

0: Mark Sandoval.
1: CP, it looks like we're still holding on to two cars. Where would you like them?
2: Where you guys at?
1: Forward, La Crescent, I'll call you.

0: back in that Ranger to watch your shove. There should be room to shove two more cars.
1: Okay, it would end up watching the truck, so I wouldn't encourage you on it. If I got the okay, I'll do it.
0: Yeah, you're good to block that.
1: Alright, so that's

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1: I'm over on 7 track, so I don't really know what they got going on over on that side. You probably can. Ask the guy in the Ranger.
0: Alright, we'll do.
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J20, you copy that, over?

0: 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It's about 3.5.
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0: Got my three markers on. We can go back to 94. I got a write-up.
1: If you want me to pull down to the light, you can walk up, because otherwise we're going to be 30 to the next detector with it being too slow.
0: Which detector?
1: This last detector when we came in here was too slow, so we never got a reading.
0: Yeah, I hear you. Suppose I'm not sure how much that applies to us. You want to pull up to the next one? I said I got it right up.
1: Yeah, that's fine. I don't know how the... I mean, we got 25 cars. They're all here. I don't think there's an issue, but I'll clear up that crossing there back there. I got about to the light if you want, unless we're clear of all of them.
0: Well, you can try taking them ahead. See if you can clear that one, maybe.
1: All right, three down, 89 on the rear from the marker. It's good. Going ahead.
0: All right.
2: 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Axle 392. No alarm. Length 5822. Mile 220.0. Out.
3: Bridge approach Monaro West, bird 7, sighting Monaro East.
1: That crossing there, in case you can't take us right away. I know there's a 541 coming.

0: I copy that. Signal location off the FEW, following 346 when they're ready, over.
1: 2234, dispatcher.
2: Never.
1: Say, we've had some cycling signals. PTC just routed to a stop here. And, on a clear signal from 188, and then got to 184. Dot 9, and it dropped red on us. I brought it to a stop because I don't know if they're working on signals or what they're doing.
3: With you, going to be dropped off at Victory.
2: So the reason, or?
1: Okay. We're
2: going to 43 L Strand, over.

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1: I-67 Dispatcher, over.
0: I-67, go ahead, over.
1: Well, done with my work. I've got counts on your radio, over.
0: Go ahead, over.
1: Alright, I've got 25 by 0, 3575 tons, 1572 length, still DP'd, 1 by 1. Over.
0: I got a 541 coming up to Badger East right now. Guessing you'll be ready once he passes, over.
1: Yeah, we're at the light. We'll be ready when you can give it to us, over.
0: Signal indication, over.
1: Signal's after one. Here we go. Thank you.

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T1 bypass.

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1: KC Wisconsin Dispatcher, Foreman Hurd, over. Heads up, 541 coming up to Oakdale. So try to be clear of the main in about, we'll say, 35 to 40 minutes, over.
2: Be clear by 35, 45 minutes.
1: That's correct. KC Wisconsin Dispatcher.

This is Madrid West Arrow. Okay, signal indication, river junction proper to the main line, and the KPS 2970 over 30 with the backup move on the main line between river junction proper and river junction west. Over. Thanks. Give me a case of the room to back around.

0: 522, that's Butcher Minor Road, next restriction, 25 MPA, 254.22 Main, KC 540.
1: Casey, Wisconsin, dispatcher, NS 4522 West, over.
0: 541, over.
1: Can I get fuel readings, over?
0: That portage was 2,000 on the liter and 2,300 on the CPU unit, over.
1: 2K on the liter, 2,300 on the CP motor, out of portage. Thank you much. Casey, Wisconsin, dispatcher, over.
2: Gunspec, you got a marker on the rear.
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1: CPKC detector, mile 2, 3, 5.4, coma 6, 8 degrees, axles 3, 9, 2, no alarms, length 5.

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After stopping, Venus 7003 is CP3001. 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

Tacoma, 7-0-3, Apple, 6-4-3, LR, right, 9-5-7-1, mile 3-3-0.0.

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1: When you can, J-19 ready to go east of, or J-20 ready to go east of. Get back behind J-20, Owen. You're welcome. Anyone else? Midair West Tower, over.
2: CPKC detector, mile 235.4, coma 69 degrees, axles 412, no alarms, length 4368, mile 235.4, out.
3: Eddie, fix 2 confirmed at 4, I68 out.

0: You have dispatch 43 Elm Street, Anor. Yeah, I've got that 71 that's been stopped waiting on you. How long are you looking at, Anor?
1: About 20 minutes, I'll be all down Elm Street.
0: Watch out.
2: Sounds good, more than close to this noon, and I'll call me back. 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

0: And that's 1202 CN 2259 North, over. Yeah, 1 minute Antone there, guys, over.
1: Steph across, over. Well, I'd like to do one ahead of you, swapping out at the depot, over.

0: NSF for crossover. 4307, over. 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
1: $7,003.
0: All right, I'll get that request for you, over.

0: 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KC, Wisconsin, the Metro.
1: CCKC detector, mile 220.0,70 degrees, axle 112, no alarm, length 1557.
0: CCKC, Wisconsin, Thatcher, Foreman Heard us, over.
1: .0 out.
0: Family coming along, 541's coming up to Sparta proper, over.
2: Northtown, since they want it fueled there, not over.
0: Wisconsin, dispatch, right?

0: KSU was ground to the Badger, and that's 4522 west over.
1: 41 over.
0: Are both your motors working, over?

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1: to the NS 3628, 3628 South SUTH at Milepost 133, 133. Check line 2 from Milepost 125, 125 Marquette Sub to CTC Marquette on the main track. Check line 20, if you prefer to stop at the following switch until known to be in normal position, the South SUTH siding switch, Harper's Ferry. Track warrant 4025, 4025, total line to check 2, line numbers 2 and 20, KDK over.
2: 25, 6225, reports clear. And the new controlled siding also restored to normal siding to siding, is that correct? Over. You just, you know, so long.

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1: This is normal, DW5855, rock and clear, Sussex Pass, also to normal. Alright, DW5852, all correct, thank you. We'll talk to you here after 2 South.
2: Track 4 and 4025, 4025, 4125.

0: Cape Dispatch 43, you'll be 223 Poyler. Looks like Daniel said that he doesn't have a list for you. Do you know what he's talking about?
1: Say that one more time.
0: Daniel just messaged me and said that he doesn't have a list for you yet. Do you know what he's talking about? Over.
1: Probably for High Crush, I guess. Yeah, it's a pickup at our industry. I can always check the box to see if there's one in there, but if there's not, then there's really not much I can do about a pickup then.
0: Okay, why don't you check, let me know, and I'll let him know. Over.
1: All right.
0: Thank you. Watch out.

0: CP detector. Mile 254.0, coma, number 2, main 71 degrees. Actual 392, no alarm. Link 5774, mile 254.0, out.
1: 522,

0: 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Clear, that's, that works out. Is that good for y'all?
1: Ocean and Jet 71.
0: Stop 71 location Sullivan, correct, over.
1: Clear up.
2: Thank you.
0: Okay. The yard van's out and going towards Victory. So when you get back there, we'll plan on probably going to the Goose for the BRC Yorktown. Over.

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1: 4306,
0: and you won't need the fuel, so they said we'll go on over.

0: 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Here it comes. 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
1: 2-3-4, we're just giving you a shout. The Elstrom said he is released.
2: Yep, I gave you a warrant there. You should have it, or?
1: Yep, we do. We're on the move.
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1: 2 hours out, over.
0: 2 hours out. Okay, and just to verify, you were on at 0115 and 0150, so we're only good till 1315, 1315, correct? Verified, good. Only till 1315, 1315, thanks.
2: CCKC detector, mile 220.0, coma 70 degrees, axles 412, no alarm, length 4354, mile

WFOR, Wichita Dispatch, this is United Lift Cap, over. 548.

heading off turnpike number 5303 to rear that train result system out with 119.2. All main track switches operated are restored to normal position. Is that correct? Over. Reporting limits clear on turnpike number 5303. The mouth was 119.2 on main track. Limits reported clear at 10:34. 1034 hours, dispatcher PMF. Single Michael Fox, start over.

There is a 529 sitting to go down for the connection to the park at Comer. The high Amtrak also over. Okay, copy that. Thank you.

crossed over. There's a 150 relief crew coming out for you. They should be almost back to the depot to get the paperwork for it. But yeah, I'm sending the crew out for you. Dillinger. Okay, I'll let them know.

0: Car Mechanical. I'm looking for a diesel dock. 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

That's the computer screen in front of you or the PTC screen? Copy that. I'll book it up. Initial AI report. Anything else?

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Over.

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2: Yeah.
1: All right, if I release it.
2: Over. Transport number 5355-5355, Milwaukee Subdivision, with today's date of 8-14-2026-08-14-2026. 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

0: Switches over to the rear, CN 3978.
1: Mile 269.0, Homa 73 degrees. Axle 392, no alarm. Link 5861, mile 269.0, out.
0: Waterbury switch, no, I'm correct, thanks.
2: And then 3628, 3628 South SUK, up there, track 4023, 4023 at 1043, 1043. KDK, is that correct? Over.
0: Track authority 7882. CN Canadian National 2616 2616 East AST mile post 163163. Fox 2 TWO proceed from mile post 163163. 100-100 in Whitehall, sub-Maine. Mark 7, SCV.
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0: You press the entry 43, over.
1: QB 2234, over.
0: Go ahead, over.
1: We do have a list, shows 66 cars, 66, and I guess if you could ask MYO Dan to move them over to the correct track at the industry so that they don't have to get resequenced when we get back to Adams, over.
0: Okay, so you said that again, you have 66 cars on your turn list to pick up, and they need to be on the correct track, or?
1: That's correct. There's five different tracks out here, and if they're not showing on the right track in the computer system, they get all jumbled and out of sequence when we get back to the yard. So if the manager can make sure they're on the correct track on his end, we shouldn't have issues when we get back to Adams, over.
0: Okay, what track are they, do they need to be on?
1: He knows that. I don't know if it's 821 or 822. He's aware of which track they need to be on, over.
0: Okay, I'll message him here, over.
1: All right, appreciate it. We'll do a little bit of work here, and then we'll phone you back in a little bit for a different box one on our current wire and get a different one, over.
0: Okay, sounds good, over.

Casey River Dispatch, 541. Amtrak and 546, and then we can start you west. We don't have a rental crew for your train to get it from the city till 1546. But we'll get two by, and then we'll get you going west, okay? So.

Yeah, I'll try. I'm still in the 140s, but I'll give it a shot. I said about 3-4. You never got a red zone to clear up, right?

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1: All right, no problem. 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
0: moving.
1: Appreciate it. 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
1: Just got under 60, but you're in the clear. 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

0: Okay, copy that. Day 20 has been guided. Release the CDL. Emergency street is still open, and ICBC is 20. Authority to open up outside LaCrosse Side and West Yardley, which between Grand Crossing and XY, absolute block professional. All correct, though.
1: About 16 to go, 1671.

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1: Those cars are about 42 feet apiece for length.

0: Yes, sir.
1: Wow, I remember when he first started shipping, you weren't supposed to be over 136 a car. Take of the bridges and whatnot.
2: And are they by your house? Yeah, I can see 133 west, he's by college, good. M30 to 66 west, on signal indication. Over.

some math based off of that. I'll plug it into PTC. I guess we can see how close it is to the zebra when you get up here.

0: Echo.
1: CPK, Suburban Dispatch, Amtrak 8, over. Waiting on the Mississippi to close, over. Copy that. Thank you. Suburban Dispatch, you're up.

0: you get up to the power, why don't you shut the car, the plug to the first car, and then I'll do the departure test and the alerter test quick, and then we can send the air back to the cars over.
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1: Say the tons in the feet one more time.
0: Tonnage for 65 cars is 9,252. Footage is 2,692.
1: My math came up with 9,372 on the tonnage and 2,915 on the length with the power.
2: All right, thanks. Got the CP on the phone.
0: That's up.

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1: Rapid 763, work with the switch job to take them north.

CMS 13, home at RCU. All right, you looking to roll up? Team 2616 East, release some portion of track at 30 number 7882, 7882. Two mile plus 160 through 163, mile plus 156, 156. And at 1046, 10460 JR. Over.

0: you in 2616, rolling up to milepost 156, I'll correct.
1: 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Over.

0: Casey River Dispatcher, Madeira West Home. On the move, okay. That train still hasn't cleared Grand Cross in there. I don't know if you can see if he's moving on. Copy that. Then let me know what your delay time was there at Grand Cross in Cleveland.
1: 5923 West, over. Switches normal, CN 3978, 3978, clear track at 3076-68, 7668, 1142, 1142, DJR, hold.
2: Y'all can comply with that, over.
1: For another hour and a half. Once PTC active, say go into Acacia North. Let me know where you're going to fall in, if in front of or behind 581. Thanks, it's 13 or 13.

0: CP detector. Miles 269.0, coma 76 degrees. Axle 5-3, no alarm. Link 1061, miles 269.0, out.
1: 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Farman Case, go ahead, over. Nothing that I know of, over. And on the service track, they're doing a little bit of high railing, understood, over. KC Wisconsin Dispatcher.

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0: Red. After stopping the SF-7655 at CP 3001, you have authority to pass signal to swing stop indication. 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
0: NS 13, home on Earth, CC. 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

0: CT detector. Mile 2540 coma number 2 name 73 degrees. 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Link 1080 mile 254.0 out.
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0: 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Again, 70-96, what protects you, over?
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0: Going back east to Valley to Mount Book 199.1.
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0: 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I think they're almost there.
1: Stage 4, tunnel, city for 35, over.
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3: 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Correct, you know, so I'll know.

0: CP detector. Mile 269.0, 76 degrees. Axle 404. No alarm. Lift 6007. Mile 269.0. Out.
1: Bagger, next person, 45 to 65.1 on the base. 5

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0: 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Right ahead, Auburn Hill. Alright, CM 5416, already changed direction in the block, north, south, Marshfield on the siding, south, signal indication.
1: All right, eight. Okay, to take it ahead. Two cars for the 14.

0: right, it'll be the quiet Tolma East on the main track.
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2: Communication River Dispatch here, 541. NS 4522 West, over. You'll meet 248 there, Edward Junction West. It'll be 576 at Don Howland, over. I-76 at Don Howard, over.
3: Oh,
2: Anna.
3: Okay.
2: That's the case of the movie special.
3: Well, you're on.

Our copy is, we got the GTW 4933 and 4933 South F30 into the Kenny Jackson Control siding there between Union South and K Jackson, 251 spur. Over.

0: PKC detector. Mile 2, 3, 5.4. Toma 7, 4 degrees. Axles 5, 2. No alarms. Length 1, 0, 7, 4. Mile 2, 3, 5.4. Out.
1: Detector 235-4. No defects. No further Toma sub restrictions. Over.

that correct? Over. Okay, so you guys didn't strike him, correct? Over. It wasn't a trained versus. You were able to come to a stop before you hit him? Over. Okay, copy. Let me get Tim Police. Let me know if he moves here, guys. Get Tim Police out there as soon as they can. Here, over.

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Possible restriction, 65.125 MPH being 55.

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2: 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Yes, sir. Over.

0: KC, Wisconsin, dispatcher, Sparta Tower. Over. The foreman gate all clear of the Sparta yard. Any other plans for the day, or this is it? Over. Understood. You have a good rest of your afternoon. Over. Thank you. KC. Wisconsin, dispatcher out.
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2: KC detector, mile 220.0075 degrees, axle 52, no alarm, length 1085, mile 220.0.
3: BNSF 5478, Thorny on a shuttle between Crest and Office 163, Whitehall Submain.
4: 254.0, Toma, number 2, main, 73 degrees. Axle 404, no alarm. Link 6039, mile 254.0, out.
5: BNSF 4880, 54, no defects, 540.

Yeah, go ahead. Man, friggin' fantastic. Initials AI for the report.

0: to KC, Wisconsin Dispatcher, Sparta Tower, over. Foreman Kate, go ahead, over.
1: I guess I did have one more thing for you. I'm out here in Sparta looking at this 25 here on number 2 lane. Everything looks good. I'd like to cancel that.
0: All right, everything looks good on that 25 on 2. Has that 546, the CP or KCSM 4882 East, have they passed you over?
1: Up there, Donald.
0: All right, so just to confirm, between milepost 254.2, 254.2, and 255.1, 255.1, Tilma sub restriction, or excuse me, Foreman Cody Cates is lifting the 25 mile per hour restriction on track number 2, TWO, and this is authority to void bulletin N2550 at this time. Is that correct, over?
1: Yes, that's all correct. Foreman Cates authority to cancel track bulletin N2550. So 25 MPH on number 2 lane, back to Mopo 254.2. The Mopo 255.1, approved for maximum 13.
0: Alright, we'll show N2550, 2550, canceled at 1251, 1251, TDM, Tango Delta, Mike, over.
1: Okay, former case, canceled track bulletin, N2550 at 1251, 1251, dispatching TDM, over.
0: That is all correct, over.
1: Okay, I appreciate it, sir. Yes, you did.
0: You do the same. The KC got to the dispatch road.
2: Thank you. That's out.

All right, copy that, guys. Yeah, that's fine. IC 3102 North, 3102 North have started to enter the NENA control siding between NENA North and NENA South at Adams Switch, Adams Street, and proceed north on indication, leaving the switch open to the L523. Over.

That is all correct. You're going to see one there at Nina before I take you north, and then I'll get you guys up. Over. That is correct. Over. Working with the L-595.

0: Cinda 13, Home and RTC. I can't give it to you now right now. You got to wait until that 595 departs, and then you can reach out here. Over.
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got all that. There is a coal train that's going to be heading up to Weston, so I'll need you clear 83 when you get by it. Take communication north of Hilliard, South GO, switch NOMA, I'll put to 85, send it down track authority 8112, 8112. Take a look, let me know when you get that over.

0: 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Thank you.
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1: All right, I got one. I got 546 out.
0: Switches. I'm looking at 3132, 3132, clear check at 3079, 21, 7921, 1258, 1258, DJR.

0: CNS 13, Homewood RQ. CN 5416, 30 chain direction, then a block south, Auburndale, North GO, North signal on occasion, all in over. CN 5416, correct. Alright, thanks. You'll see one at Spencer at Atwood right now. I'm looking at Atwood. 13 RTC.
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1: Unit on the ALA. We'll leave that on the pickup. Over.

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Okay, well, you need Sullivan, over.

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Working in Obama.

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0: I just sent it, well, I guess he sent it to me about
1: 10. 4882 East, approaching Tunnel City, restrictions 546 out.

Yeah, he just said he still wants you to call him, over. Bye, ciao.

the homework for abstract. I'm 77, but I'm probably going to be known as being clear. The abstract goes by with each one. They do be known about those things.

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Southwith switch no, mouth 42.7. Send it down, track of 3, number 8148.

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1: KC, Wisconsin, dispatcher, KPS 4698 East, over. 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
0: I'll correct on the repeat. I'd imagine this is going to be a Waterbury meet now, so give me a call.
1: 14th, TV number N2550, November 2550, is canceled. Initials TDM, Bingo, Delta, Mike. Over.
0: All right, I'll change this.
2: Go, track bulletin N is the November 2550-2550, is canceled.
1: That is all correct. Okay, time 13:14, 1314, TDM. Over.
2: Make sure that correct feedback back at 13:14, 1314, TDM.
1: That is all correct. Over.
2: Response.
1: You're welcome. And interesting news, Amtrak 1333 is the one that's late today, so probably be able to push you a little bit further than normal today for a 248. Over.
2: Roger, sounds good. We can't track speed. It's going to be, you know, going up the hill because it's a little slow, but other than that, track speed going up.
1: Beautiful. Hill is going to be a struggle as usual, but track speed otherwise. Here we go. Over. Address.

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And then signal location off. Alright, Q train. Alright, yeah, as soon as I can, then signal location, be a bit over.

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0: CPKC detector, mile 2, 3, 5.4, coma 7, 5 degrees, axles 4, 0, 4, no alarms, length 5, 9, 9, 1, mile 2, 3, 5.4, out.
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2: 4, 3, 2, 4, no alarm. Link 5095, mile 269.0, out.
3: 4698, East, no defects, 2290, banger, no current restrictions.

Yeah, when you ping over. All right, copy that. Thanks. Steve KCMO. Looks like I got them all. There are 3,200 gallons on both units over. Copy that, thanks. Let me know when you're pulling south, I guess, so I can get a good outbound.

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1: Nina Control siding between Nina North and Nina South and siding. Authority for a shove move to the IC 3129. Over.

0: All right, copy. Then conductor walks up. 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I got you checked out there, so I'll get you guys onto the box over here. Once I see you guys clear, Sean will jump.
1: Okay.

0: copy that. I got the helpers there waiting for 36 to come out. We'll see where this 302 is. I'll give you a shout here as soon as I get the helpers out of the way and I know what we're doing with 302. That's on record. Yeah, there'll be, I think there's almost a Valiant 1 or be there shortly waiting to shove 326.
1: Yeah, 4698.
2: We're going to take the head chunk to help again hold up, slap those over to 2, then we'll go back to 4, and the rest of them, 6 out behind them, that'll go to 2, and then the butlers that we have, let's see how good them are back to 4.
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0: CP detected. Mile 254.0, coma, number 2, main 74 degrees. Axle 324, no alarm. Link 5108, mile 254.0, out.
1: 4698 East, no defects, 4.0, main 2.

CCK key detector. Mile 220.0.76 degrees. Axis 404. No alarm. Length 6018. Mile 220.0 out.

0: that's all home to the EIT 3129. Over. On the main there, over.
1: See a mechanical on the Yellow Banks Tower. Anybody calling these back over?

7404. Could you repeat over? I was in the middle of trying to multitask. Couldn't do them both. Sorry.

2:48 East, mile board at Tunnel City, no current restrictions, 2:48 out.

IC-3129. Sorry, guys, I was able to get a light there. So let me know if you guys got it there. Over. Sorry, copy. And you said you're going up to the Fox River next, correct? Over. Doing this 12 home and up.

Foles, we'll put the show on for Nakusa. Come on, give me a call at the Badgers. Open.

Very well. You see me call when you guys are ready to come. Thank you, pointer out.

Tower 576, CP 7460, over. Yes, sir. I guess there was two there on the main between Switches and Canes, over. First one did toss into the Form B now, it sounds like, and then the other one's at

UP-70-404 coming up. Diesel Doc here, what's going on?

0: 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So let's start off with some unit numbers. Your lead unit is a UP5561.
1: Over.

0: copy that. So I got UP7404 on the lead, correct?
1: Hey, just checking. Did you guys ever depart out of Hickson yet?
0: You want to go to 045, 045? You keep on getting walked on.

Okay, copy that. So I'm going to ask you a couple questions here regarding your pressure. Can I get your main res pressure on your UP-7404? 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

And can you tell me what it is on the UP8873? To change your authority up, it's going to have to be a Waterbury meet with 576. They're already ready to leave. Has a back. Okay, second unit, I'll need that also. Okay, and flows out on the DP.

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Mile post 100-100. Fox 2-2WO proceeds from outpost 100-100. 2 East, the AST Waterbury switch yes on Whitehall 70. Check Fox 3, THRE, clear main track at East, the AST Waterbury. 30 East, 2-2W boxes marked, 2-2WO, 3 THRE. So it dumps by

8235, 8235, QCW Bucks, Mark 2303, THR Eagle, and East Waterbury for me. 14, 13, 1413, DJR.

Okay, copy that. Let's try to reproduce the issue here. See what's causing it. Can we try to do that? Any way you can to make it happen again. I need to know why. Everything seems pretty normal here, so I don't know what. I think you haven't mentioned any faults or any kind of alarms either, so I want to see what's going on.

everything seems pretty normal here. So I don't know what, I think you haven't mentioned any faults or any kind of alarms either. So I want to see what's going on.

Okay, and in the UP there, anything on the PTC screen, any kind of options that are put on? Like sometimes guys will get a wheel slip and an alarm because the handbrake was on the PTC screen. Is there anything like that? Okay, double check that UP 5561.

Okay. Okay, copy that. Do you have any room to move at all?

0: I don't want you to go too far. I just want to see if I can get this thing to...
1: CPKC detector, mile 2, 3, 5.4, 7.4 degrees. Axles 3, 2, 4. No alarms. Length 5, 0, 6, 4. Mile 2, 3, 5.4 out.
2: Yes, 4698 East, no defects. 235.4, 248 out.

Yeah, no, I'm just trying to determine if where it's coming from, because right now, I see where this thing is coming from. I don't see any issues here, why it's doing that. Keep the eye on the pressures there. If possible, if you can stay back there and... you're not going far. I don't want you guys to go far. I just want to see it. I want to see what's going on. So if you can see anything on the metric, I think it's...

All right, conductor, if you see anything, let me know there, please, immediately. Any alarms, anything out of normal there?

Okay, so Wisconsin Dispatch, Amtrak 1340. I actually got a cancellation for that 25 on 2 if you're ready to copy over. For the Amtrak 1340, TV number N2550, November 2550, is canceled. Initial TDM, Tango Delta Mike. Over. That is all correct. OK time 14:22. 1422. TDF. Over. That is all correct. As a big heads up, your westbound counterpart's a little under an hour late. I was a betting man. Looks like it's going to be Lewiston for you two. Over. Here we go. Casey, Scott, that's right.

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on 74. 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I'm not too sure about those fornias. Is there any parameters you can adjust?

Okay. And what is it supposed to be? Yeah, was it 89? Okay, so there's no issues then.

Okay. Okay, you can come to a stop there when you can. And then what I'm going to ask you to do is close the lock for the brake pipe behind you. See if it drops. Don't worry. Take your time. 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

0: I know. That was the first question said at the beginning, when it was happening. But no, I don't think so either.
1: Where are you guys in?

0: Okay, copy that. I can give those guys a shout there and see if they can go and give you a hand. Just a double check before you start going, just to reassure you.
1: That's a crossover.

0: Okay.
1: Okay, copy that. And you took 13 pounds and it's still showing 83? Okay, so yeah, close the brake pipe. What we're going to do is we're going to reset the air brake on that lead unit there, the UP7404. It has to be something up with this guy here. Yeah, you're going to drop up. Oh, there you see the air brake. Is there one air brake or two? One and two, over.
0: Get that, over.
1: Okay, copy that. Yeah, so once you got that brake pipe closed, we're going to drop that breaker. We're going to be down for 3 minutes there. Please over.
0: Cross 5923, over.
1: No, it shouldn't. It shouldn't. Just don't touch your multitask breaker if you have one.
2: And fire and boxing devices have been applied, over. All correct, and just one or two signals are available.
0: That's clear, though.
3: CP detected. Mile 269.0, coma 76 degrees. Axle 20, no alarm. Late.
4: No defects, 269, Alborg to Bangor, no further, it's almost 7-6.

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0: sound for the maze. I have made the connection today.
1: And just double check just before you depart. So, but let's put that air breaker breaker back up.

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1: Wisconsin Dispatcher, KCS 4698 East, over.
2: They're going to come and inspect and give you guys a hand. It shouldn't be
1: tracked today, over. That's all correct. The KC Wisconsin Dispatcher.
2: Yeah. Just make sure you coordinate with your TM there or your yard master or whoever. To coordinate with Stevens Point. I did talk to them, but just make sure everything's

0: Well, I don't want you to I don't want you to depart without them coming there. That way, you guys are reassured and you're safe to go.
1: 5037 North and ORTH, all clear. 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Is that correct?
0: The guys seem okay, but just wait for the shops there unless the yardmaster tells you something different. And if they do, tell the yardmaster to call Stephen Point off so they don't show up for no reason, please.
1: Five a warrant, then I'll come right back to you and get you another one. Take off.

0: CP detector. Mile 254.0, coma, number 2, main 76 degrees. Axle 20, no alarm. Link 381, mile 254.0, out.
1: Reporting no defects 264, main 2, no alarm.

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Okay, you said Northwood, Southwood, Valley Sub Main Blocky Protection has been established. Over. Okay, what exactly is wrong with the unit? And that's your leader they need to go look at?

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0: Oh, boy. 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
1: okay.
0: Reset. 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

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Open.

0: 40 Malborn, Raymore, time of the city, no tunnel restrictions limited.
1: Cut out in a second, and you're checking the leader. 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That's what he was asking. 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Thank you. Okay, so cut out on the leaders.
0: I'm ready for them. CP 7460 south, SUTH, all complete by the north, NORTH. 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

76, TP74, 60, over. 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

All right, I got track warrant 4034, 4034, August 14, 2026, to the CP74, 7460 South, SEUTH of Canes. Check line 2, proceed from South, SEUTH, sighting switch Canes, to CTC Marquette on main track. Check line 7, not effect until after arrival of the CP8901, 8901 North, NORTH, to the South, SEUTH, sighting switch Canes. Check line 20, be prepared to stop at the following switch until known to be in normal position to the south of the UTH sighting switch Canes. Track warrant 4034, 4034, total line check 3, line numbers 2, 7, 20, warrant to me, KDKO.

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0: CPKC detector. Mile 2, 3, 5.4, 7.5 degrees. Axles 2, 0. No alarms. Length 3, 8, 9. Mile 2, 3, 5.4 out.
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All right, so we'll show CN 2616, 2616 West. 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
1: In 2616 West, that is all correct on that repeat. Thank you. RTC to 706, BNSF 5478 East.
0: 478 East,
1: RTC, 56. All right, what are you clear of right now, over? Okay, so you're clear of 145 headed east. All correct, over.

0: CCKC detector. Mile 220.075 degrees. Axle 20. No alarm. Length 389. Mile 220.0. 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
2: 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Over. Track authority 8295-8295 to the BNSF 5478-5478 East. Shows okay at 1514-1514 MRSO. BNSF 5478 East, that is all correct on the repeat. Thank you. I'll talk to Point about your outbound and your backhaul, and just give me a call once you clear West Waterbury. Over. Track authority 8295-8295 to the BNSF 5478-5478 East. Shows okay at 1514. 15

0: All right, BNSF 5478 East. That is all correct on the repeat. Thank you. I'll talk to Point about your outbound and your backhaul, and just give me a call once you're clear West Waterbury. Over. That's all correct. Here we go. Thank you. RTC out. Over. You can hold it over. W4933, go ahead. Over. So, fighting with normal. Over. RTC, how is
1: it? BNSF across the dispatcher, BNSF 5923 West. Over. All right, signal indication. Over.

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0: IC 5037 5037 North, NORTH, all fleet by milepost 140-140, Marquette sub on main track. Easy track or number 4033-4033 at 1518-1518 KDK, is that correct? That's correct, though. Thank you. That was CP 8901, headed location. Over.

0: 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OK 1519, 1519, 80K, over.
1: Other than that, I'll have to call you once they're ready to go. I never know how long they'll take. And northbound. Just keep working, and I'll let you know once 588 is actually ready to head out, over.

Track warrant 4035, 4035, August 14, 2026, to the CP 8901 8901 North NORTH Kane. Check line 2 proceed from North NORTH, sighting switch Kane, to mile post 140, MP 140, Marquette sub on main track. And check line 21, permission to leave following switch in reverse position, the North NORTH, sighting switch Kane. Track warrant 4035, 4035, total pitch check 2, line numbers 2 and 21, dispatch KDK.

now, ladies and gentlemen. I'm ready, over. CB8901, 8901 North, NORTH, all clear, track 14032, 4032 at 1524. 1524, KDK, is that correct, over?

CP 7460, 7460 South SCUTH, at the South SCUTH, sighting switch Kane, confirms that switch, I want to check normal position at 1525, 1525 KDK, is that correct?

Canadian Desk 13 RTC, home at all. Alright, so with all switches normal to the rear, BNSF 5478, 5478 East, releasing a portion of Track Authority 8295, 8295, between milepost 145, 145, and West, WEST, Waterbury, switch yes, at 1527, 1527, MRS over. Alright, BNSF 5478 East, that is all correct on the repeat. Thank you. RTC, this is CN 2616, you ready for a new one? Okay.

Okay, so this will be Traffic Authority 8318-8318 to the CN 2616-2616 at Waterbury. Checkbox 6. SIX. Work between West, WEST, Waterbury, switch yes, and milepost 163 on Whitehall Sub Main. This authority has one ONE box marked 6, SIX, over.

All right, track authority 8318, 8318, to the CN2616, 2616, shows okay at 1530, 1530, MRS alert.

being 2616, that is all correct on that repeat. Thank you. Just give a hold of me when you get back in the yard. See you out.

460, 7460 South, that's the UTA truck there, track 4029. 4029 at 1534, 1534 KDK, is that correct?

Central Cross, sub-dispatcher answering, over. Signal's over. Roger. Prior briefing. NSF, do you get a sense?

It's Evan Cross, South Dispatcher. Being in 726 East. Over. For the plan here. Being 112, set up 111. And pick up one off of 110. And you're outbound on duty here at 1615. Over.

0: 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Union track warrant 4033-4033 at 1541-1541 KDK, that's correct.
1: Appreciate it, Oak.

0: 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Check line 1, track warrant number 4035 4035 is void. Check line 2, proceed from North and ORTH sighting switch Kane to milepost 150 150 Marquette sub on main track. And check line 21. Well, what out 4038. Can you give me a complete buy on 4035 over?
1: All right, so with all switches normal to the rear, 435 543. Eight 112. Between South JO switch known and milepost 8383. MRS.
0: By milepost 135 135 Marquette sub on main track. Easy track or number 4035 4035 at 1543 1543 KDK, is that correct?

0: and 5435. That is all correct on the repeat. When you're ready to head, just give me a call and we'll see where everyone's at. Over.
1: Alright, track warrant 4039, 4039, August 14, 2026, to the CP 8901, 8901 North NORTH, amount post 138, 138. Check line 1, track warrant number 4035, 4035 is void. Check line 2, proceed from mile post 135, 135, Marquette sub, to mile post 150, 150, Marquette sub on main track. Track warrant 4039, 4039, total lines check 2, line numbers 1 and 2, KDK, over.

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Did you have to reboot that, or did it reboot itself there, or you just logged in, over? Alright, roger that, sounds good. If it gives you any more trouble, give us a call back, we may need to reboot that, but looks like it is up for now, over. Alright, no problem, thanks, to see you.

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Let's see, who is this over? 5037 authority, Mole Crossing Yard. ATS over. Here we go. River Spectrum. Alright, give me a shot once you're up here. Let's see what happens. How long are you going to need it over? Got Amtrak about an hour out, so once you get up there. You said River Junction proper or brick switch over? I got 280. That's coming up to about 30 minutes out, so I should be able to work it out to get you at least one light. I'll just need you being clear by the time Amtrak gets up there. I mean, there's still ways out over. 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

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KDK, is that correct? That's correct.

0: 5416, are you clear? The Marshall control sighting switch is normal in the yard.
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40-40-40-40, total lines check 2, line numbers 1 and 2, okay, 1610, 1610, KDK.

I said, Roger, any way to avoid doing that? You want to do like a... there's no way to avoid doing that, correct?

0: All right. That was a good gap right now. So, let's try it over.
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with all switches normal to the rear, we'll show the UP-7404, 7404 North, reporting clear of track authority 8148, 8148, at 1614, 1614 MRS, over.

0: 1614-1614 MRS.
1: Speed detector, mile 220.0.076. New, after 20, no alarm, length 387. Mile 220.0, out.
0: If you are, look for signals then. There is a safe mode coming, but they're not at Rapids yet, or... And I'll give you your track authority to 83 once I talk to 581 or once you guys come out at Hilliard, over. All right, sounds good. Thank you. Oxy out.
1: Two, alpha, two, zero, no.

And I'll give you your track authority to 83 once I talk to 581 or once you guys come out at Hilliard. Over. All right, sounds good. Thank you. Talk to you.

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0: River dispatcher to the 798 over. River Junction, I guess you guys probably knew about that. See your lane.
1: For Monroe, no tow with some restrictions out.
0: See, we'll hold out a Homer off crossing if we can. I keep the light in there. It might change up. Once you get a little closer, we'll kind of decide. I might take you to Dunham, but say 375, just so we come up off the Ottawa Crescent. My 280 sitting on the siding. 1333 is going to be able to cross at 1711 here, so just trying to give you a heads up, try to stay on crossings here. Once they depart, we'll cross off or have you going to Homer, over.
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have to wait 7 to go by, and then I can take, we'll have to kind of see how it plays out. You'll be at Homer for a minute, or Dunhauer for a minute, because they got to pull out. But, I mean, I can at least take you up to Dunhauer if that makes it easier, over. Yeah, I kind of figured, but I just didn't. Between Homer and Dunhauer, where you hold out, is that easier to stay off crossing there and be positioned to pull in, over?

Yeah, the best way to stay on cross here. Okay, well, that'll be the plan then. We'll go to Dunhauer then. I'll put you in the siding, hold off, hang out for the moment. Once we get 1333 and 375 out of the way and everything else, I'll try to advance you up there to try to do the work at River Junction here. The only thing that they got is a K53 in the yard and that 375 coming up. So, okay, signal indication up to Dunhauer and all. Like I said, 1333 is out of La Crosse at like 1712, 1711 there. So, here we go.

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you have a special day, Westover. Alright, I got K-53 blocking your route. You have to work with them. CP-50-37. So, talk to them before we get too froggy with it. Amtrak's due up here about, 1711. Might be hanging out there for a moment notice until Amtrak goes by, but if you can kind of get a little bit of a talk to K-53 job brief, all the Amtrak follow you, or you'll follow Amtrak out of River Junction there if you can be in position, over. Like I said, let me know. River Spatcher, CP-5037, over.

Alaska Great West Harbor. 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They gotta get out of the way in about 20 minutes or so. I got that Amtrak coming, so okay. 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

0: River Specialty beating on a 1 over. Switch. I guess I don't have that channel. I have the other ones. So if you can tell them, just let me know. I need them to get out of the way in about 15 minutes here. Over. Appreciate you. Yeah, Cam, call me. I appreciate it.
1: Chase out Lansing, over.
0: Go ahead, over.
1: No, I don't think so for now. They tell you how long you're gonna be there, over. Oh, okay. All right. Congestion, that's good.

signal indication. Hey, real quick, what's that DTV number?

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Here we go. 1719 is when they're on through to you. So come on, stop the swap, and it says to you, sir.

you will follow 2705 on the map. You just call in a few minutes with the map. 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

0: CP detector. Mile 254.0, coma number 2, main 76 degrees. Axle 20, no alarm. Link 374, mile 254.0, out.
1: 1533 no defects, 254, Sparta, no restrictions, over.

You wanna swap out a 286 or you wanna come downstairs? I don't know if we're upstairs right now. Where we got to swap out, I don't know.

Alright, D280. The 280. We're at the steps, so we drop out 286 for the steps, 11 pounds.

CCP detector. Mile 220.0.076 degrees. Axle 1, 2. No alarm. Length 1, 4, 5. Mile 220.

breaker. It was about 2 minutes. Push it back up. Let that reboot, and then we can go from there. But yeah, let's do that at the next stop for me, though. I copy that. And just for my notes, you said you were good with PTC depart. Where y'all did you depart? Over.

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Mile 269.0, 75 degrees. Axle 20, no alarm. Link 380, mile 269.0, out.

and S13RTC, home and over. Okay, with all switches to the rear normal, BNSF 5478-5478 East is reporting clear of track authority 8295-8295 at 1658-1658 MRS, over.

All right, BNSF 5478 East. That is all correct on the repeat. Thank you. I have a coal load with signals out at Hilliard. You guys can follow them as long as you guys are next. Do you have to do anything in the yard over there?

0: That sounds good. So look for signals at Hilliard when it becomes your turn. Just make sure you're fully initialized before you take the signals. The outbound crew is on duty at 1745 for you guys. Over. That's all correct. And then you guys are qualified to point, correct, over?
1: Yeah. Hey guys, I'm just wondering, I already talked to Teltrick about this, but this 448 is supposed to set out cars at River Junction. They got kind of a jam there right now. He's got 22 cars. I don't know if they're going to approve this or not for him to work over there. Is there anywhere he could do set 22 cars out over there? 44812.
0: All right. When you're ready, I'm going to send the track authority to your CDU for the other side of the Valley Sub. Just let me know once you receive it and confirm the limits will work, and look for signals that clear it over.
1: Yeah, LX cars. Looks like some tankers. I don't know exactly what they are yet. I'm trying to figure that out. Over. Over there right now, but apparently there's a log jam.

0: All right. 8395 is all yours. And I also requested the cab for 1900. Are you guys going back to Point or Rapids? Over. All right. Well, I guessed correctly. So going back to Point, 1900 is the time. So look for signals. Here we go. Call me once you're clear at Weston. RTC out.
1: Got plenty of time to knock it out. All right, I'll talk to them once I'm getting ready to talk to them. I'm going to let them know. We'll get it planned out here.
2: Over. Very deep,
1: 744, over. Joe Pelzer calling back just to make sure this will work. We still got a good 30, 40 minutes till they're ready there. Appreciate it. Thanks, man.

0: on our tower.
1: Scene, Custis Earth, over.
0: Let's see here, guys. What did you really got? Looks good on my side, guys. No changes. Over. Yeah, he'll be hanging out for a minute. I got a couple trains all over the place there. Hang tight. We'll get you down there.
1: No, thank you. See you in customer service out.
0: 7980. This ain't looking too good, guys. I'm going to say, I got to cut crossings there, or at least cut something there to keep traffic rolling through Dunhower. Kind of got a mess at La Crescent here, so trying to get the work up to La Crosse. They said that that wasn't going to work. It sounds like you guys got to work off the main too whenever you do that cutout over. I'll talk to him. He said it looks like this. I don't know. We'll get it figured out. I'll get it planned out here. But yeah, still getting down there for a minute. 1333 is about to take Grand Crossing now, though. Yeah, I'll try to get with you in a minute. I just pull in here, and like I said, by the time 7 gets by, or 1333 gets by in, 375 will probably be about 1800. We'd even go east. We'll see how this plays out over.

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All right, GTW4920, that is all correct on that repeat. Just give me a call when you're all finished. Thank you. Marching out.

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1: Hey, can you call out that K53, the CP5037, how much longer they're going to be in there? I'm just trying to see what time 375 is going to come up and what time you guys are going to be going down there, over. Yeah, they're on the yard channel, or unless they're on here, I don't know if they can hear me. Yeah, just so I can figure out, get a plane here.

Union, West 13 RTC, home and over. All right, so with all this is normal, and 2616, this is one. Reporting clear track authority 8318, 8318, at 1711, 1711 MRSO.

0: Jersey in 2616. That is all correct on that repeat. Please enjoy the rest of your night, and thank you. Oxy out.
1: Mark Vance, you got a copy?

0: Mars Van, you got a copy? That looks like we got a pickup of 115 over. We'll be coming out of the east end, over.
1: The car around, then I'll pull up the west.
0: Alright, we have to go to the west then, west leg. So it's okay for us to come in on the east leg then, is that correct, over?
1: Yeah, if you guys come in the east leg, just wait for me to pull up there.
0: Okay, copy that.
1: Come in, you guys.

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Right, over. 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I'll try to get you guys to come down. Once 375 goes by, we'll get you over there working. All right, get you down. Over. Yeah, whatever works there. Over. Over. Okay, Brandon, come on up here. This might work out pretty well. I'll let 448 know.

Shark, let's see, 2798 over. I guess 375 is going to be ready by the time 1333 comes by, so just kind of watch the crossing there, just hang out. That way I can at least take you down there and get you into the siding behind that 280. That way you don't have to cut everything there over.

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1: I think he with the KCSM 4889, all clear of Badger East at this time. Over.
0: KCSM 4889, all west of Badger East in the facility. Appreciate it, Lord.
1: That's correct. I got a new leader for you that we'll be departing with. Over.
0: Oh, all right. Going to be that CP8940, perhaps, over?
1: That is correct, over.
0: I'll get that switched up here.
1: Okay, we'll give you a call back when we're about half done, over.
0: It'll work. Thank you.

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1: Yeah, PTC Desk, this is good, guys. 7026.
0: Go ahead, 7026, over.
1: Hey, I just tried to log in and it says installation not available.
0: All right, if you press that init not available button, it should tell you what's stopping it. Can you tell me what that is, over?
1: Okay, the CPU is just self-test. It says CPU 3 is not using relative self-test.
0: All right, if it's showing self-test on there, I guess go ahead and cycle the PTC breaker for about 3 minutes. Sometimes they can get into a reboot loop there. And it'll just keep on cycling, and it will never get out of that knit not available. So go ahead and cycle it for about 3 minutes. That should fix it for you. If not, tone us back up. Over.
1: All right, we'll do.
0: All right, let's go.
1: He had PTC would have been the price was too on the way down. I was just wondering if there was any other issue.
0: Yep, it was probably just that CPU, so we get that cycle, that should fix it. If you continue to have issues after that, we can open a deep deck board, over.

dispatching Jerry West Tower. Yeah, go ahead, over. And you guys are on the clear. J-19's train is on the siding of La Crosse. Is that all correct, over? All right, I appreciate you guys. Thanks, over. I'll work at River Junction. It'll be fine. That's how they want to play it. That's fine. It'll work out, over. Appreciate you guys. Have a good night, over.

0: I'm out of your way. 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I gotta run up to the office and grab a list for you. I'll be back.
1: Okay, copy that.

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0: 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Drop a three. The crossing on time one.
1: Line for one. 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

0: já apanha de novo. 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
1: Crossing is clear. 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
0: 4KDK, is that correct?

1730 to 1740, you said over? 1750, okay. All right, appreciate it, guys. Have a good night.

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Check line 2, proceed from Bluff to mile post 125, MP125 Marquette sub on main track. Check line 20, be prepared to stop at the following switch until known to be in normal position, the north and ORTH siding switch came. Track warrant 4044-4044, total lines check 2, line number 2 and 20, dispatcher Katie Kaler.

0: 4044, total lines check 2, line numbers 2 and 20, OK 1739, 1739, KDK, over. But yeah, W02 and a key train over. Copy that. All right, I appreciate it. It'll be down to Harper's eventually to meet one coming north of. To see what their plan is here. They're going to call an outbound at Marquette or run you through. So, yeah, I'll get back to you. Far south that you qualify, just so I have all my ducks in a row. Okay, I'm sure we'll just call the outbound there, Marquette.
1: Across, so dispatcher, answer them.
2: Hey, dispatcher, it's at H, Dorton PRC here in the yard. We need to make one more poke out and get back on our train whenever you can. This is the outbound chance.
1: All right, is it going to be a depart and go or just an out and back?
2: Okay.
1: Do you need Grand Crossing over?
2: The rest of our train.
1: And is it going to be from 12-track or the 2-track?
2: Over.
1: 12-track or 2?
2: No, they said our rear of our train's on 12.
1: I'm sorry, where do you need the light eastbound from, out of Oak?
2: 102, over.
1: Do you need the crossing, Grand Crossing, over?
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1: I'll put your name in the hat. How long do you think you'll be over?
2: Won't take as long. If we get the lighting signal, I'd say 15 minutes, 20 minutes.

0: I was way back.
1: That next day.

It's going at an Antone for this F-753 train coming north. They just lost comm with their EOT, and I was wondering if you guys can assist them with reset. Okay, much appreciated. Thank you. RTC Homer.

0: Charlie Charlie Charlie
1: Yeah, you cleared it. Is the conductor going to meet you at the golf course or something else?

Yes, and permission to make a change direction in the OS there at CP3001, signals at Grand Crossing, and just whenever you can, pull down and clear up. Yard van should be on this channel to pick you up and take you out there. Okay?

0: correct them. All right, roger. Yeah, that, yep, signal indication there. The van's going to be bringing the instructions to the golf course. Okay. We go, Venus, and you guys set off that car, correct? Or picked it up, correct? So one off of 110. All right.
1: All right, we're dispatcher to the CP-798. CP-5037 and RK-53. 280 is going down. R-280 is just departing now, going towards Marquette. So just make sure you're talking about CP-5037 there when you go in. Signal indication, so same plan to three track there, over. Correct, Roger, Spectrum.

0: guys.
1: The I'm sorry, that was after stepping in. All I need you to do is repeat after stepping in. CP 3001.
0: Going into the yard there. Did you need to go in and then coming out the brick switch, or you need to go out down the main? Over.
2: RCC, helmet over.
0: Of course. Sorry about the confusion there, but here we go. We'll knock it out and try to get you home over.
2: CN Desk 13, RCC, helmet over. 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
0: Go ahead, over.
1: 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River Dispatcher, CP 5037, over.
2: I don't know how that affects you, but that is coming over.
1: Damn. They dropped that signal there at River Junction whenever they're poking out. So just talk to them before I put that line in, over.

see what happens with this 53 in the yard. It sounds like they got about at least 45 minutes of work that they can get going right away. Copy that. Are you pulling now? Am I good to call an alpha node? Copy that. Okay. Yeah, I got a cancellation in the new bulletin to put on for you when you're ready.

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sir. You guys rolling east, over. Did you get on there, or are you showing me to get out to Gulfport? Okay, here we go. I see you moving now. Thank you. It is 58 cents.

7798. They were playing around. It looked like that signal dropped at on you at River Junction. I guess I don't know if they're ready for you to come in or not. I'd like to keep you rolling there, but I don't know if they said anything to you yet. Over. Yeah, I'll just leave that. I'll leave that signal alone until you talk to them there. I'm just. I don't know exactly what they're playing with there. Over.

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So, yeah, flip over and tell them about an hour from now.

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1: Heads up, we'll be ready to depart in about an hour or so.
0: All right, time up pretty good with Amtrak getting by you. That sounds like a plan, over.
1: Awesome, thank you.

0: passenger, West Isle. 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
1: Signal. We talked to Telter here. I'll see what's going on here. See what they got to do. We got to get them out of the way and get you going over. Alright, engineer Kapata, so I'm saying to River Junction proper. Over. Copy. Alright, let me talk to Telter. Go get things going here. Over.

Service dispatcher, CP8798, over. Over our channel and talk to me here. They're supposed to fill up 7 to 6 track. I'm just trying to figure out what's going on here, over.

First Dispatcher, go ahead, over. Yeah, Telter said he, one of those cars at 7 and 6 tracks there, seeing what's going on there, over.

0: All right, all up, though.
1: Where are your cars at, over? Where are your cars at now if they're not going in 7 and 6 there, over?
2: Hey, this is, I just called, we have shift change and all. You guys ain't ready to pull or anything, correct, at this moment?
1: Hey, Paul, cars are on 2-track there, over.
2: Yeah, copy. I gotta do some switching. So I'm gonna shove down on top of you and grab some cars and start loading up the front end. Just let me know about 15 minutes before you guys get out of here, and I'll get on your guys' way and get you guys all lined back out to get out of here. You guys are going out to East Stretch.

27, over. Service dispatch from Area West, who's calling, over? I mean, yeah, it don't matter, man. I mean, you got 30 minutes. I don't know if you'll be able to get back there in 30 minutes. How deep is it?

Bay West Tower. Already on duty, they're waiting for you.

You've been phone number to me if you can.

0: Crossing to 13 RTC, Homewood to 706. BNSF 5478 North, over. Alright, Point says that your outbound crew should be standing tall at Hiawatha for you. Over.
1: EP Dispatch 43, over. 4259, over. Alright, 1300 on duty. Thank you. I'm unsure. I don't know what their work looks like at Adams or how soon they'll get in from Oxford. Kind of playing it by ear currently. Thank you,

stand over. Yeah, we're done with our breakdowns, ready to go whenever you get out of our way, over.

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1: 968-601, dispatch, over.
0: Go ahead.
1: Yeah, we're about ready to depart here out of Oakdale. Just letting you all know that we have a bad order, alerter, over.
0: Bad order alerter on the leader there, over?
1: Yeah, that is correct, over.
0: All right, got Amtrak coming up to Mile Creek, so we'll get them by. So with that bad order alert, do we have to find a different leader at Portage, or?
2: Go to the next calendar day inspection. I was signed off today, so they could make it to Chicago if that's where the higher powers wanted to go.
0: Okay, I gotcha. I guess we'll find out. I did try to call the outbound, but they kicked my call out and firmed it up for 2200. Not sure what that, or if it's cruise or something different, or...
2: Yeah, they were really short on engineers today, so they got me right on my rep. That could be an issue.
0: All right, yeah, it'd be nice if they would share that and not just change it. But, so just so you know, probably have to stash this at Portage somewhere. I'll figure that out in a minute.
2: Okay.
0: Thank you. Case of Scott Spedjo.
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That's correct, over. Radio Warren, come back and get you some more tracks. That's what you look for. Yeah, yeah, that works. I gotta go get 53 Warren then. All right, K53, CP5037, that bluff ready, copy.

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sure that's what you came to get out. Don't hear. I got it correct. On time. I dare you to 100. Try to get out. Maybe you don't have it.

Florida Station down here, over. Get a little easy out off their track here on our main. That's how she can get her work. That's what's going on.